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1: I always get Judi Dench and one of the sisters from Mamma Mia mixed up.
2: I know who you're talking about. 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
2: Who is there? 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
1: Andrews.
2: Julie Walters.
1: Walters.
2: Julie Andrews.
1: Julie Walters.
2: Julie Walters.
1: I love her.
2: She's brilliant.
1: Her.
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2: yeah,
1: he's had a traumatic and invasive face treatment. It's called tweakment.
2: You're joking.
1: Yeah.
2: I just don't get constantly trying to.
1: I think we should do a job on you.
2: No, I don't think so. I would never get a job done.
1: You are such a liar. You told me that you want to start wearing bronzer.
2: Yes, but that's for a different reason. 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
2: 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Colin and Lucy in the morning. 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

0: Kelly here. Hiscox Business Insurance, one of Ireland's leading specialist insurance providers and title sponsor of the Hiscox Paddle Irish Open for 26, are giving one lucky winner a two-night stay for two at the four-star Fitzpatrick Castle Hotel in Killiney on the 17th and 18th of July, with dinner included on one night. 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
2: It's 6 o'clock. Good morning, I'm Tara Duggan. Efforts by the PSNI to remove an offensive effigy from a loyalist bonfire have been frustrated in County Tyrone. As officers moved in to secure the site, the bonfire was lit. Shane Beattie reports.
3: The Police Service of Northern Ireland says its complex operation to remove hate display from the Loyalist bonfire in Moygashel was already at an advanced stage when the tall structure was lit. They were attempting to remove an effigy of a mosque which was on top of the huge structure, which was set to be lit to mark July 12th commemorations. However, as police moved in, the bonfire was set alight. The PSNI says had that not happened, it would have secured the site and removed the offensive material as evidence. It says its investigation into hate-motivated crime is continuing. A 56-year-old man was arrested yesterday in connection with the Moygashel bonfire. He's now been charged with incitement to hatred and is due in court later today.
2: The Archbishops of Armagh have said the effigy of a mosque placed on top of the bonfire in Moygashel was grossly offensive. In a joint statement, Anglican Archbishop John McDowell and Catholic Eamon Martin are urging people to express compassion to neighbours from other religions and countries. The two church leaders say the targeting of the Muslim community through crude symbols and threats of violence undermines gospel principles of respect and compassion, as well as freedom of religion. More explosions have been reported across Iran overnight, with the regime accusing Washington of further strikes. But a US official has told American media that no attacks have been launched since Wednesday. Donald Trump claims Iran is keen to do a deal despite declaring the ceasefire over. John Bolton served as national security advisor during the president's first term in office.
4: He doesn't have a strategy, and he never does. You would think by now people would get the picture that he decides what's right in front of his face at any given point and doesn't think about the collateral consequences. He's in a trap of his own making.
2: Gardaí are still trying to track down a person of interest who's fled the country in the Jamie Carney murder investigation. He left Ireland in the early hours of Tuesday morning before her body was found at her home in Killarney that day. It's believed he may have since travelled to the Middle East. Gardaí are liaising with international law enforcement partners as they continue to investigate Jamie's death. A status yellow alert for high temperatures comes into effect for 12 counties in the Midlands and South East from 1 o'clock this afternoon and lasts until 7 a.m. on Sunday. Temperatures are due to go above 27 degrees and not fall below 15 at night time, with the warm spell expected to last until next Thursday. The Road Safety Authority is advising motorists to exercise extreme caution on the roads, to reduce the risk of sun glare by wearing sunglasses, and to be aware of sun glare when travelling east during the morning and west later in the day. Alan O'Reilly from Carlow Weather says hot weather is expected right across the country.
5: Well, we have a continuation of the fine hot weather. We have reached heat wave status in some areas, and we will see more heat wave status being reached today. Temperatures up to 29 degrees with sunny spells developing across most areas by this afternoon.
2: And June saw people spending more money on tickets, theme parks and hairdressers. That's according to the AIB Spend Trend, which also shows an increase in sales for sporting goods, which are up 7% on last year. The data was compiled from over 79 million card transactions. It also saw that used car sales increased by 16% year on year. Jewellery sales rose by 7%. AIB's head of consumer, Adrian Moynihan, says people were spending more as they enjoyed the good weather.
6: June really was, as the month was dominated by the beautiful weather. At home, we saw strong increases in spend on sporting goods, up by around 7%. Equally, we saw very strong increases in spending on theme parks. Families, friends and kids and the young at heart enjoyed themselves in the sun. And equally interesting then, on the weekend of the 20th and 21st of June, we saw a record high spend levels in pubs and also on ice cream.
2: And that's your news update. It's 4 minutes past 6.

0: Ireland's Classic Hits Radio. It is Colm and Lucy in the morning. Good morning to you. Here we are for a Friday, and Rebecca's here with us.
1: Good morning.
0: Rebecca was with us yesterday.
1: Yes.
0: And yesterday, actually really interesting, we caught up with the legend that is Teresa Mannion. Good morning, Teresa. How are you?
2: I'm good. How are you, Colm?
0: Yeah, I was just telling Rebecca there, we were actually in college together.
2: I know.
1: Oh, you do know this. So good.
0: Yeah.
2: You and me and Brian Dobson and Anne Casson.
0: Yeah.
2: Are probably all those public faces of the College of Commerce, as it was called. It was like the very first communications course in the country. Oh, wow. It was before DCU.
0: Now, I can't believe, Teresa, that... Well, look, I can tell your age because it is out there. You're 65 on September 15th. You look still amazing.
1: Look incredible.
0: You're always so full of life. I always remember that about Teresa. Always full of life. And you're actually... Are you retiring? Can I say that word, retiring?
2: Yeah, I know. It's a strange word, and it's taken me... I'm still actually working for the next few weeks.
0: Okay.
2: So, how would I say, stepping back?
0: No,
2: I know. I'm the same age as RTE Television. In 1961, RTE Television was born, and so was I.
0: Yeah.
2: During a storm, actually. I was born during Storm Debbie.
1: There you go, and look how you made Debbie. Look how your highlight reel is that storm video.
0: Yeah.
1: It all comes together.
2: I know.
0: Teresa, when you did that, you, the unnecessary journeys, I mean, obviously the weather was absolutely appalling.
1: Brilliant.
0: And you were reporting the way you always do, professionally, honestly, passionately, straight into camera. Did you have any idea how big that was going to get?
2: No. And I wasn't reporting the way I always do.
0: I
2: lost the plot that night.
1: No, I think it was just the conditions. You didn't lose the plot, but it went to America, Dubai. I mean, people were talking about it in South Africa. Like, it was just the comedic. It was the passion.
0: Yeah.
1: You were obviously super professional. The wind was about to knock you over. It's the best thing. And then I was saying to Colm, God, Teresa's now talking about the hot weather, because there's an ad running at the moment where you're telling us, or maybe it's just a kind of like call out for us to be careful in the hot weather. I said she could do it all.
2: Oh, really? Really?
1: Yes.
2: No, I suppose I'm just known as the weather woman. And I'm everywhere I go, I say, and I keep saying, I'm not the weather woman.
0: Yeah.
2: I everywhere I go, I'd say at least twice, three times a week still, 11 years on, people still stop me. It just doesn't go away. It won't go away. I mean, it was... Well, the thing about that night, if it looked like I was roaring and screaming, but in that moment, I couldn't really hear anything. I really was being blown from side to side, and we were asked to go and find somewhere sort of suitably stormy. And of course, we went right down to the Atlantic Ocean in Salt Hill, and I mean, the waves were cascading over the edge, and I haven't done that since. Not in the midst of a storm, gone quite so close to the ocean again.
0: But tell me this.
2: But it was amazing.
0: Have you been stopped abroad? Like, have you been far flung parts of the earth and people have stopped you? Going, oh, there's the weather woman.
2: But they'd be usually Irish people. Oh. Yeah.
0: Yeah, because it did go far.
2: I've had people from abroad come up to me in Galway. I was stepping out of a lift one day, and these American guys were getting in, and they were like, oh my God, we've come down here specially on the train to see God. Where did you do that viral video?
0: Oh my God.
2: They were just, it was the funniest thing.
1: Was it a positive experience for you?
2: It's a bit of both. I mean, there is a lot of, oh God, and looking through your fingers at it and thinking, oh, will it ever go away? But it doesn't affect me in a bad way. It's the gift that keeps giving. And I suppose I did Dancing with the Stars as a result of that. And my opening dance was the tango, and I had a black shiny raincoat on over my dress, and I was holding a big umbrella, and the wind machine was blowing my dress from side to side, and we had me opening the tango to my own voice. And it was the Annie Lennox song, Here Comes the Rain Again. But I did at one point, before I went live, when my legs were like jelly, I was going, how did I get here? What am I doing? I became the road safety ambassador as well.
1: Yeah, which is brilliant.
2: As a result of all that.
0: We just don't know the trajectory of our careers. Listen, Tracy, you've had an amazing career. It's great to catch up with you again. And I know we'll catch up ourselves at some stage. Whatever the future holds for you, it'll be fantastic. And thank you for your years of service, young lady. Yes. Tracy Mann, thank you so much.
2: Thanks so much.
1: Thank you. Bye.
0: We'll talk soon. Bye-bye.

0: Ireland's Classic Hits Radio. It is Colm and Lucy in the morning. Good morning to you and welcome along to the 10th of... It's only the 10th, is it?
1: Yeah.
0: Or is it the 11th? I can't remember.
1: Look the 9th, is it?
0: Look at us.
1: No, it's the 10th.
0: 10th, sorry, yes, 10. So, birthdays. If it's your birthday today, happy birthday to you. Interesting, I think you might get some of these right. If you think about
1: why
0: it.
1: Why are you saying it with such trepidation?
0: Oh, no, because I think you might do well. Harper 7 Beckham. British daughter, obviously.
1: 16.
0: Oh, wow. 15.
1: No, but she's turning her sweet 16 is next week, isn't it? And Brooklyn won't be there, isn't that the whole thing?
0: Okay. Oh, is it? Sorry. Yeah. So this is a year out of date. Yeah, so she's turning 15. Somewhere. 16. Born in 2011.
1: Like, same.
0: That's ridiculous.
1: Same.
0: Yeah. Neil Tennant, one of my favourite bands, the Pet Shop Boys, West End Girls. West End Girls and then
1: 56.
0: 56? These lads were knocking out hits and they were in their 20s in 1981, like.
1: 72.
0: 72, spot on.
1: Thank
0: second
1: you.
0: Chance.
1: I had to go back.
0: Okay. Sophia Viagra. That's what her nickname is. Vergara. I know.
1: That's
0: they
1: not
0: do
1: appropriate.
0: I know. Well, is it?
1: Okay. 48.
0: Of course, she's Gloria, and she was a judge. 48. She loves you. 54.
1: Is she?
0: Yeah.
1: Because I knew she's a bit older than me. I thought she was. Okay, 54. Wow.
0: 54.
1: Doesn't look
0: God,
1: it.
0: Who looked? You've done all of Modern Family, yeah?
1: No.
0: Have you done any of Modern Family?
1: Yeah, a bit.
0: Oh.
1: Didn't love it.
0: Didn't love it.
1: It's too quick. I want the storyline, this is boring, to be longer. I don't really get it, yeah. I did like the guys in it. The guys were good.
0: Okay, wow, that's a lot.
1: Yeah.
0: Anyway, on we go. The final edition, oh how we cried. The final edition of The News of the World was published in the UK. It was dogged, of course, with phone hacking scandals. So News International decided after 168 years to close down the newspaper, which was at one stage was the most read newspaper in the world.
1: 2013?
0: Now, the thing is, they closed it down, just moved all their journalists into other newspapers they owned, and they all continued to hacking, allegedly. What did you say?
1: 2013?
0: 2011.
1: Because I do remember it happening, so I knew that it was around my journalistic times.
0: Oh, yeah.
1: Okay, 2013, 2011. I get that.
0: Okay, Apple, the App Store, launched their iPhones. The iPad had yet to be launched, but so there was the Apple App Store launched the iPhones, so you could buy it online. That's not a great question, really, is it?
1: It's what year, is it?
0: It's convoluted.
1: Is it what year?
0: It's what year, but it's sort of convoluted.
1: 2010?
0: 2008, you get that right as well. And finally, Taylor Swift was named the world's highest paid entertainer by Forbes, earning $185 million the year before. My God.
1: 2024?
0: What does she do with the money? 2019. Like
1: 2019? I thought it was only recently that she became like this massive...
0: No. Like she's earning, like, say, $200 million a year. She's like earned maybe 20...
1: Thing about Taylor, right? Obviously, that was a gross spending on the old wedding, and we kind of think that's a bit. I think that's a bit gross, and I think billionaires should be doing different. However, I wonder, will she die one day, and will have seen that she did great philanthropic work, and is she really kind?
0: Nah, we don't. I'd say.
1: Yeah, there's kind of people that are quiet about it.
0: George Michael was very quiet about it.
1: Yeah, she loves cats, but I'm not sure all
0: George
1: of them
0: Michael
1: need saving.
0: Loves cats, but yeah, the dog appeared at the wedding.
1: Yes,
0: and they said they don't
1: that's
0: know.
1: That's because of him.
0: They don't know the name of the dog, so everyone's calling the dog it. Which is funny, yeah.
1: Jeez.
0: Listen, when we all pass, maybe a lot of our philanthropic, you know, events will be honoured, which we didn't want them to be honoured when we were here, if you know what I mean.
1: I doubt it.
0: Okay.
1: I doubt for you and I.
0: Okay. Ireland's Classic Hits Radio, good morning.
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0: Ireland's Classic Hits Radio. It is Colm and Lucy in the morning. Good morning to you. Okay, just 6:30. Let's go to the newsroom for an update.
1: Morning, Colm. Here's the main news headlines this morning. Gardaí are still trying to track down a person of interest who's fled the country in the Jamie Carney murder investigation. It's 26 years since the murder of Andrew Carnes at a bonfire during 12th of July celebrations in County Antrim. A member of the Oireachtas Media Committee says it's unacceptable to learn of new excessive spends by RTE. A status yellow alert for high temperatures comes into effect for 12 counties in the Midlands and South East from 1 p.m. this afternoon till 7 o'clock in the morning on Sunday. And Maynooth University is hosting the European University Initiative Forum as part of the Irish presidency of the EU. In sport, France are the first team through to the World Cup semi-finals. Goals from Ousmane Dembélé and Kylian Mbappé helped the 2022 runners-up to a 2-0 win over Morocco in Boston. Mbappé also missed from the penalty spot in the first half. They'll face the winners of tonight's quarter-final between Spain and Belgium. That's underway in Los Angeles from 9 o'clock. And weather, a very warm day today with highest temperatures of 21 to 29 degrees. And your weekend is looking just as good too. Dry and sunny tomorrow with highest temperatures of 22 to 29 degrees. And now you're up to date on Ireland's Classic Hits Radio.
0: Okay, thank you. We are here with thanks to our friends at Noix.ie. 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

0: with you. Good morning. It's Friday morning. Actually, a lot of people will be thinking of barbecuing over the weekend. Do you, one third of people have admitted, we'll do a bit of this in a few minutes time, but one third of people have admitted to eating undercooked burgers.
1: No.
0: Do you remember there was a trend in Dublin where you could, they'd say, what way do you want your burger? And some people would say, well, have a rare.
1: Oh, well, you and I had a lot of raw meat in Japan.
0: Yeah, but that was meat, not burgers.
1: Yeah, no, but I mean, there is a trend for that, but absolutely not. I like a steak rare on the Barbie.
0: The reason you cannot have a burger raw or undercooked, it has to be completely cooked, is because it's minced meat, and the minced meat has been minced and comes from different parts of the body.
1: It's dangerous.
0: I know, it's dangerous, which means a lot of bacteria could come into it. Mm. So you have to fully cook it. The difference with a big slab of steak or something like that,
1: it's just one.
0: It's a simple, one simple piece, yeah. And I do like it.
1: Anyway, rare.
0: Yeah, yeah. So let's talk about barbecues in a few minutes' time, actually, because, people are eating.
1: Tis the season, we're all at it.
0: Tis the season to be barbecued.
1: I love a good barbecue. I love a skewer.
0: Oh, who doesn't like a skewer?
1: Shoving on the veg, shoving on the chicken. I love a bit.
0: I
1: love it. Corn on the cob.
0: Oh, corn on the cob.
1: I'm hungry.
0: Boiled a little bit, then rolled in tin foil.
1: With a bit of chili.
0: I like butter, straight butter.
1: Oh, no, chili. Oh,
0: I have an amazing recipe for a full salmon on the barbecue.
1: Oh, yum.
0: That I got years and years ago from Paka Paka Paka. What's his name? Jamie Oliver. And it is stunning. You got to start the night before.
1: And your spuds with the I'm actually
0: right. Okay. Okay, let's do it. Sorry, and we got Cash on the way as well. It's Ireland's Classic Hits Radio.
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2: 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Ireland's Classic Hits Radio. What did Lucy Kennedy say to Colm Hayes? If you know, WhatsApp us now. 087 188 0008.

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2: Ah, yes. Okay, here we go. €30,250. Mm-mm-mm. Brendan is in Drimna. Good morning, Brendan.
3: Good morning.
2: Good morning, Brendan. How are you today?
3: Rap.
2: Okay, Brendan. For €30,250, let's do it. Friday morning. What did Lucy Kennedy say to Colm Hayes?
3: I think she said, how many times did you shoot at it?
2: How many times did you shoot at it?
4: Oh, many times you at...
5: The answer is two.
2: Oh, sadly
4: she
2: not.
4: What?
2: Yeah, yeah. She,
4: very good.
2: Well, she didn't. Brendan, thank you for that, man.
3: Worth a try.
2: It was. Everything is worth a try. Helen is in Ennis. Good morning, Helen.
6: Morning, guys.
2: Morning, morning, morning, morning. Okay, what do you think?
6: How many times have you worked at Nova?
2: Oh. How many times have you worked at Nova? Let's put it in there.
4: How many times you at...
5: The answer is two.
2: Oh. It's been asked a few times.
4: Has it?
2: Yeah, yeah.
6: Oh.
2: Never mind.
4: This is tricky.
2: Okay, it is a tricky. It's tricky enough that you should stay with us because we'll play it in the next hour. Then we'll do it in the 9 o'clock hour.
4: I'm going to try and ask you what it is.
2: Okay, you try. You try, girl.
4: I will.
2: 10 minutes away from 7 o'clock.

0: Classic Hits Radio. It is Colm and Lucy in the morning. Good morning to you. The Goo Goo Dolls and ours. We were talking there earlier on about eating undercooked burgers. Be careful. Don't eat undercooked burgers. And I said a quick recipe for Jamie Oliver. If you have a full salmon.
1: Yes.
0: Right? This is a very quick recipe and I've done it a few times and it's brilliant.
1: You see, you're mad for the cooking. Does everyone know? People know that, right?
0: Yeah, at this you're stage, I would imagine they know that if I wasn't here, I would be there, if you know what I mean. I'd be a chef. I'd love to open a little restaurant. Might do so.
1: Oh my
0: Listen,
1: God.
0: Too much talk.
1: Too fancy for me.
0: Get yourself a newspaper, right? A big, big newspaper like an Irish Times. Just to our younger people, newspapers, they're things that people used to read every day and they used to have the news on them. Actually printed. Somebody actually typed the whole thing. Mm. I know, gas, isn't it? Anyway, get a full newspaper, right? Soak it in water overnight. Then you get a full salmon. Mm. Stuff the salmon. Oh, hey, the
1: With
0: way you'd
1: what?
0: Stuff it, you get fennel, get dill, get nice. Butter, get lemon, as much as you
1: Bit
0: can
1: of feta.
0: Inside them. Well, not inside them, no. I wouldn't put feta in a salmon, okay. No. I'd be only herbing them up, right?
1: Okay.
0: Salt and pepper on the outside, right? And then overnight you've done the newspaper. Roll and roll and roll and roll and roll them in the newspaper.
1: Yeah.
0: And get all the wet out of the newspaper and leave it for about 20 minutes.
1: Yeah.
0: And then put it straight on the barbecue. It won't burn. It won't. It won't go on fire, right? But what it does is it gives a woody, smoky flavor. And then what you do is you open up the salmon and you just put them on a platter.
1: Okay.
0: And it's like pulled pork.
1: I'm so hungry. Like I'm so.
0: It's like pulled pork.
1: Yes, just, I know what you're saying.
0: And then you can have little rolls then and do little salmon tacos and everything.
1: But if you made chunky chips, even you could do. Do you not remember the days you'd get your?
0: Yeah.
1: In the newspaper, you'd get fish and chips.
0: Oh, yeah, yeah. Actually,
1: when I was growing up,
0: yeah,
1: you'd get newspaper fish. Yeah. So you could actually just set it like that.
0: Great expression.
1: That
0: Today's
1: amazing.
0: News, tomorrow's chips. Yeah, yeah.
1: It's gorgeous. Gorgeous.
0: 30 seconds. Give me your breakfast barbecue.
1: Oh, my goodness. Have you ever had a breakfast barbecue?
0: No, never.
1: So I had one in Australia once, and it is chorizo. So you can get a big piece of chorizo.
0: Yeah.
1: A waffle, but it's a savory waffle with the poached egg on it. So that would be done, obviously, separately.
0: Yeah.
1: All the kind of wedgy things and mushrooms.
0: Right.
1: And I remember thinking, oh, this is going to be gross. It was the best
0: gorgeous.
1: Thing I've ever had.
0: Oh my God.
1: I can't. Okay. I'm so hungry.
0: We're so hungry.
1: Right. Here's me black coffee.
0: We should have a barbecue morning.
1: I thought you were going to say we should have one now. Yes, we should have one now.
0: On the roof of the building. Oh, God. All the everyone's
1: all
0: gone.
1: The
0: oh, my God.
1: You're all invited. 10th of August.
0: Everyone's gone. Oh, no, he's had an idea. Go to news.
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8: At 7 o'clock, good morning, I'm Ruby McManus. Gardaí are still trying to track down a person of interest who's fled the country in a Jamie Carney murder investigation. He left Ireland in the early hours of Tuesday morning before her body was found at her home in Killarney in County Kerry that day. It's believed he may have since travelled to the Middle East. Gardaí are liaising with international law enforcement partners as they continue to investigate her death. The scene at Muckers Road remains sealed off where 43-year-old Jamie Carney was found dead. Elsewhere, it's 26 years since the murder of Andrew Carnes at a bonfire during 12th of July celebration in the County Antrim. An appeal for information is being made in the anniversary of his death in Larne. Cliona O'Dwyer reports.
9: Andrew was attending a bonfire at Boyne Square in the Greenland Drive area on the 11th of July when he was attacked and shot by a group of men. A row had broken out between Andrew and the men at the Rangers Supporters Club when he was viciously beaten by up to 10 men close to the bonfire before being shot in his head. A number of the men continued to kick him as he lay on the ground. His attackers then ran away and one was driven away in a red-coloured Vauxhall Calibra car. Andrew was taken to the nearby Moyle Hospital but died in the early hours of the 12th of July 2000. Detectives are appealing to anyone who was at the bonfire that evening who may have seen the row and attack to come forward.
8: A status yellow alert for high temperatures comes into effect for 12 counties in the Midlands and South East from 1pm this afternoon until 7 o'clock in the morning on Sunday. Temperatures are due to go above 27 degrees and not fall below 15 degrees at night time, with the warm spell expected to last until next Thursday. The Road Safety Authority are advising motorists to exercise extreme caution on the roads to reduce the risk of sun glare by wearing sunglasses, and be aware of sun glare when travelling east this morning and west later in the day. Alan O'Reilly from Carlo Weather says hot weather is expected right across the country.
10: Well, we have a continuation of the fine hot weather. We have reached heatwave status in some areas and we will see more heatwave status being reached today. Temperatures up to 29 degrees with sunny spells developing across most areas by this afternoon.
8: Andy Burnham's likely to put it beyond doubt later that he'll be the next British Prime Minister. He needs one more nomination after 322 UK Labour MPs backed him to become the party leader. Two affiliated unions also need to support the former Greater Manchester Mayor. Former Labour GP Caroline Flint says the result was always inevitable.
11: The Labour Party wants to come around Andy now and move forward as best they can, and he's clearly sent out some positive message to the PLP about how he wants them involved. But also, you know, he's going to have to make some tough decisions and he'll be relying on their support in the months and years ahead.
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2: Live.
8: And Anthony Hopkins says he's achieved his first desire of signing a record deal as a composer. The actor, who's 88, is working with Decca Classics on his first album, which will be released next month. Life is a Dream will be a collection of pieces he's worked on for six decades, and the debut single is out today. Sport is next.
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8: Starting with soccer, and France are the first team through to the World Cup semi-finals. Goals from Ousmane Dembélé and Kylian Mbappé helped them to secure a 2-0 win over Morocco in Boston. They'll face the winners of tonight's quarter-final between Spain and Belgium. That's underway in Los Angeles from 9 o'clock. In Gaelic games, Gavin White has kept his place in the Kerry team to face Dublin in the All-Ireland football semi-finals on Sunday. Manager Jack O'Connor has stuck with the same 15 players who started their win over Tyrone in the quarter-finals, while Dublin boss Gerard Brennan has also kept faith in the same starting team that took to the field in their victory against Galway. And in golf, Rory McIlroy is in a share of the lead ahead of day two at the Scottish Open. McIlroy is back out for his second round just before a quarter to two. His Hollywood clubmate Tom McKibben is two shots back and three under, tees off at 7:30. Shane Lowry will resume from one over today at around 1:30, while it's a 10-1 start time for Paul Carrington, who sits on four over.
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8: In Dublin, St John's Road inbound is congested from Military Road Junction to the South Quays, and in Cork there is a breakdown in the South Ring Road eastbound off slip at the Dunkettle interchange.
3: Ireland's weather.
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8: A very warm and hot day today. Dry for most with hazy sunny spells. Sea fog may encroach along southern and eastern coasts at times, with highest temperatures of 21 to 29 degrees. 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

0: Alice, Classic Hits Radio. It is Colin Lucy in the morning. Good morning to you. Journeys, Don't Stop Believing. God, that was used with The Sopranos and with Glee. Great song.
1: Sopranos to Glee.
0: From Sopranos to Glee, the same
1: music. Same thing.
0: Yeah, same thing. Well, they were sort of the same thing. It was about gangs. One was a gang that danced and sang together, and the other was a gang that shot and killed.
1: Similar.
0: You know, similar. Yeah,
1: less
0: yeah.
1: music.
0: One wore very bright clothes and the others were Italian.
1: Oh my God.
0: So let's move on.
1: It's a real mix. We should do it. Glee Sopranos the musical.
0: Glopranos. Oh, yeah, okay.
1: TM well, that now, stick it down.
0: We'll work that out, we'll work on that. Meantime, yesterday, boy, did we have a good bit of fun with this. Sorry, where am I starting on this?
1: It's your body parts.
0: This is our body parts. Okay, am I start with Becky, yeah? I can't hear. I can't hear on the talkback. From Jack down, thank you, I can now hear you. That's Jeremy in my ear. Now, so what were we doing? Oh, yeah, it was body parts. It was songs that have to have a body part in the title.
1: Yes.
0: It became quite controversial.
1: Hang on, in the title. Now, you're backtracking
0: here. Yes, it was
1: here.
0: The title.
1: No, it was in the song.
0: No, it was the title.
1: I think you're both backtracking on what was actually...
0: And you caused immediate controversy by going with Don't Look...
1: Back in anger. I was like, here we go. And you were like, you can't. It's not a back.
0: It's not a back. That's a back. That's a looking back. So I think we may have some controversy on the way, right? More. So it has to have a body part in the title. Jack.
2: Good morning, Colin and Lucy. Jack here and John Crane Shannon. Can I say hello to all the hard workers?
0: Oh, Jesus.
2: Just a few for you. Iris, Goo Goo Dolls.
0: No.
2: Hungry Heart, Bruce Springsteen. These Arms of Mine, Otis Redding.
0: Oh, wow.
2: And Sunshine on My Shoulders by John Denver.
1: Sunshine on My Shoulders.
2: Love the show.
0: Wow. He's not getting this.
1: Why?
0: Iris, because it's part of your eye, but it's the girl. He's not singing about his eyes.
1: You don't know that.
0: He wrote
1: you don't know that.
0: Eyes, yeah. Okay, maybe. Yeah. I just want you to know who I am. First time somebody wrote a song about their eyes. David.
3: Hi guys, David in Galway here.
0: David.
3: I was in my teens in the 70s, so I remember these two well. Mud and Tiger Feet.
0: Oh, yeah.
3: And Rod Stewart and Hot Legs.
0: Oh, wow.
3: Have a good day. Bye.
0: Wow.

0: called Mud and Tiger Feet. An embarrassing time for music.
1: Right. Hello, just in connection there with the competition. Hungry Eyes was one.
0: Hungry Eyes.
1: Yeah. From Dirty Dancing.
0: Oh, yeah.
1: Maria the Henderman, thank you.
0: Oh, yeah.
2: Get him to say that again.
0: It's a mad expression, isn't it? I've got hungry eyes.
2: I just loved him saying Dirty Dancing. Get him back on.
0: Oh, did you?
2: Dirty Dancing. Like, it's fairly.
0: Oh, right, okay, you like this bit, did you?
2: Oh, yeah.
1: Hello, just in connection there with the with the competition.
0: Mm-hmm.
1: Hungry Eyes was one from Dirty Dancing.
2: Oh.
1: Maria the Henderman, thank you.
2: Now, if I could put that on replay on my phone.
0: Oh my God.
2: That's for, you know, that is good.
0: Oh, just the way he says it. Oh, wow.
2: We all have our thing, Colin. Yeah,
0: okay.
1: From Dirty Dancing, Maria the Henderman, thank you.
0: God, I don't know where we're going next now. I'm tired of it. It's Friday!

0: and Lucy in the morning.
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0: Ireland's Classic Hits Radio. It is Colm and Lucy in the morning. Rebecca's here with us for Friday morning.
1: Good morning.
0: It's going to be a great weekend as well.
1: Still?
0: Another week as well. Hello, Colm.
1: And World Cup finals this weekend?
0: No. World Cup finals 19th of July.
1: It's the World Cup something.
0: Semi-finals this weekend. England are playing Norway.
1: Oh.
0: Tonight, Spain playing Belgium.
1: Spain-Belgium be good.
0: That's going to be a good game. Quite a few good games. And then they have the break. And then the finals are next Sunday.
1: Okay.
0: Pretty cool. Okay, in the meantime, let's wrap up on our body parts.
1: Ooh.
0: Body parts.
1: I don't know what that song is on this.
0: Sorry, it's called Body Talk from Imagination. I'm just putting in. Yeah. Just for you again, here's Ray, just the last bit of Ray.
2: From Dirty Dancer.
1: Oh, I can't.
2: Ray the Handyman, thank you.
1: Oh, I can't.
0: Okay, Ray.
1: I wonder, could we get him into the house?
0: The handy Ray.
1: Do you have any stuff need to do?
0: Hello, Ray the Handyman. I love Dirty Dancing. I'm here to fix your sink.
3: Where is he? Good morning, guys. What about Fat Bottomed Girls by
1: Yes.
3: Love from Rachel.
0: Oh, hang on a second. Sorry, I got caught out here.
1: I don't know if that was mentioned yesterday.
0: No, it wasn't. Fat Bottomed Girls. What a tune.
1: What a tune.

0: Oh, you didn't put in the chorus.
1: Come on. What was the point of it then?
0: What's the point? She's never heard that song before.
1: You never heard Fat Bottom Girls.
0: From Queen. Okay, the chorus is actually Fat Bottom Girls Make the Rocking World Go Round.
1: That's the best song.
0: Can we get the chorus? Who knew?
1: He's a Gen Z.
0: Call yourself a DJ. Okay, we will get the chorus of Fat Bottom Girls out before 7:30. In the meantime, Sarah.
2: Another song with two body parts in it. Head Over Heels, Tears for Fears.
0: Oh, yes. Great song.
3: There's more ways to pay.
0: What is that? What's happening today?
1: It doesn't matter. It's AI.
0: That's not even Tears for Fears.
1: Oh, someone's been in here.
0: That's Fat Bottom Girls again. Okay, no, let's finish with Becky. We will have to get back to Head Over Heels, and Jeremy's wheels have fallen off. Well, the stabilisers have, anyway.
4: Morning, guys. Happy Thursday.
0: Happy Thursday.
4: What about I Wanna Hold Your Hand?
0: Yes.
4: I Wanna Hold Your Hand by the Beatles.
0: Okay.
4: Have a lovely day. Love the show. Bye.
0: Let's hope this is the Beatles.

0: what a tune. Okay, all right, 25 after 7, it's Friday morning. We will have a bunch of Fat Bottom Girls just before 7:30.
1: Coming into studio.
0: Oh, yeah, oh, possibly, yeah. 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
0: Okay, Friday morning, it is just 7:30. Let's go to the newsroom. Ruby, I'm looking at Iris on the screen. Sorry, Ruby. Ruby has an update.
16: Morning, Colm. Here's the main news headlines. Gardaí are still trying to track down a person of interest who's fled the country in the Jamie Carney murder investigation. The country is importing more fossil fuels than the rest of the EU. Up to 5,000 people are getting help through a shipment of aid that's arrived in Venezuela following two deadly earthquakes. A yellow weather warning is in place for 12 counties with a high temperature advisory of more than 27 degrees running until next Thursday. And spending patterns across the country increased in June with a surge in ticket sales, theme parks and hairdressers. In sport, the Louth Derby is among the two fixtures in the SSC Electricity Men's Premier Division tonight. Dundalk are looking to avoid a third straight defeat. They're at home to Drogheda United. That game is underway at Oriel Park from 7:45. And weather, a very warm day for most, with highest temperatures of 21 to 29 degrees.
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16: In Cork, there is a crash on the Mallow Road outside Kanturk at the Castlemanger turnoff. And in Dublin, there's a queue on Emmett Road inbound in Inchicore College and the South Circular Road Junction. And now you're up to date on Ireland's Classic Hits Radio.
0: Okay, thank you. Stay with us. We have some Celebrity Loose on the way.
1: We do, with some interesting story about Bono.
0: I like that story. I like this story, that story. Yeah, okay. It's all on the way. It's Ireland's Classic Hits Radio.

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2: Oh, yeah. Well, good morning. We are going to obviously be discussing what happened.

0: in showbiz. Wasn't it the Late Late Show that he came on, and didn't he give Gay Byrne a Harley Davidson?
1: He did, yeah. His very last show,
0: yes,
1: you're right.
0: That is right. Yeah. So he gave a little Vespa to Ryan Tuberty for his retirement.
1: Did he?
0: Yes, he did.
1: Oh, wow.
0: I'm pretty sure about that.
1: Yeah.
0: But he's now added Hollywood royalty to this, and he has given her a very, very fancy car. Like, it's a vintage, I don't even know what it's called,
1: okay,
0: but it's
1: yeah.
0: the most incredibly fancy yeah. vintage car. And he said, look, this is what, something I want to give you. It doesn't matter the make or model. I just want to show that I'm thinking of you.
1: How did they become friends? Was it through the daughter?
0: Maybe Javier Bardem. Isn't he married to Penelope? Maybe.
1: Yeah, or did
0: the daughter?
1: Was she in a movie recently with Penelope Cruz? I don't know.
0: I don't know. You're talking about Eve Hewson.
1: Yeah, sorry, Eve. She's great at actress.
0: She's amazing. I don't know. But
1: I do like Penelope Cruz.
0: Find out the name of the car that Penelope she got, but she's an incredible car.
1: Anne had given Penelope Cruz to me as one of my hall passes.
0: One of your hall passes. Mm, how's that going for you?
1: I need to get her something bigger then for her.
0: Anyway, Bono is connected to royalty and giving people cars. So let's see if that's going to be us next. Anthony Hopkins, who we know is just immensely talented, has now signed a massive record deal as a composer.
1: Wow.
0: Said it's the honour of his lifetime to have this kind of work. He's 88 years of age and assigned to Decca Classics, and is going to release his first album in a matter of weeks. And here is one of his pieces.
1: Okay, one of his pieces.

0: getting Cinema Paradiso from this.
1: I mean, stunning, yeah. Right?
0: Very cinematic.
2: Some of these pieces have lived with me for decades, he says, and I still find myself returning to them. My life is a dream. Signing with Decca is an honour, and I'm so deeply grateful. Aww. He's a sad, complex man, isn't he? He's an interesting man, because he's estranged, I think, from his child and all of that kind of
0: Follow
2: thing.
0: Follow him on Instagram. He is so interesting.
2: Yeah, he is interesting, but complex.
0: Complex, but amazing gems of wisdom sometimes that you just go, oh my God. And not little Instagram posts.
2: No, he's smart. Stuff from and Oscar winning.
0: Yeah.
2: Okay, well, I'll be back later on, but we will also be talking about Bonnie Tyler.
0: Yeah, in a few minutes' time, we'll bring you a little bit of an interview that we did with Bonnie Tyler a couple of years ago.
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2: Let's do this. Are we ready? Okay, we have €30,250 up for grabs. Bisto, good morning to you, sir.
3: Good morning.
4: Ah, good morning, Colm. How are you doing? How are you doing there?
2: I haven't spoken to Bisto in years and years.
3: Is this a nickname, yeah?
2: Well, clearly it's a nickname.
3: Okay, I was just asking.
2: Where did you get the nickname again, Bisto?
4: When I started at school first, and I was only, 4 or 5 years of age,
2: yeah,
4: there was a bloke in the class couldn't pronounce my second name. My real name was Paul McGreevy.
2: Right.
4: And he couldn't pronounce my second name. He used to call me McGreevy.
2: McGreevy. And then it became
4: Bisto. The lads then christened me Bisto, and I've been called that ever since.
2: Ah, brilliant. I love it. All right, Bisto, that's how we know you. Go on then. What did Lucy Kennedy say to Colm Hayes for €30,250? Go on.
4: How many times have you been at Fatima?
2: Okay, how many times have you been at Fatima?
5: How many times you at...
1: The answer is 2.
2: Oh, sorry, Bisto. Sorry, that wasn't the question, and I've never been to Fatima.
3: What's Fatima?
2: Fatima is where... it's in Portugal, isn't it? That's where Our Lady appeared for the 3 children. One of those... religious sites. Anyway, Bisto, well done. Thank you so much. Talk to you again soon.
4: No problem. See you soon.
2: See you later. Bye bye. Kate is in Clare Morris. Hi, Kate.
6: Hi, how you doing?
3: Good morning.
2: Morning, Kate.
6: Good morning.
2: What do you think? Good. What did Lucy Kennedy say to Colm Hayes?
6: How many times have you ran at night time?
2: Okay, how many times you ran at night time?
5: How many times you at
1: The answer is 2.
2: Oh, not the question, Kate. Sorry. Never mind.
6: No worries.
2: We'll mark it up.
6: Try
2: okay.
6: again.
2: Take care of yourself.
3: I'd say you run a lot at night, do you?
2: Run away.
3: Oh.
2: Run away a lot at night. We will do that again before we finish. And we've got that Bonnie Tyler interview on the way.

0: Ireland's Classic Hits Radio. This is Colm and Lucy in the morning. Good morning to you. Where's the love from the Black Eyed Peas? It's 9 away from 8. Sad news. Mm. Yes, actually, just the news came literally as we were driving home from work yesterday.
1: Great voice of rock, Bonnie Tyler. You were a fan, were you?
0: Huge fan. I mean, I remember when she came out first with It's a Heartache.
1: Oh.
0: And then she had Lost in France.
1: Yes.
0: What a tune. And then Jim Steinman found her and wrote Total Eclipse of the Heart for
1: which
0: her.
1: Which was just...
0: And then Holding Out for a Hero.
1: But
0: and
1: that blew her up, well. Like...
0: Yeah, absolutely.
1: What did actor Kevin Bacon say yesterday? He said she'd one of the greatest voices of rock, particularly Holding Out for a Hero. And... That was in his film Footloose, wasn't it? It was for his film Footloose in 1984.
0: Falling Out for a Hero.
1: Yeah, Falling Out for a Hero.
0: Well, I thought that was in Shrek.
1: No, appeared in his iconic film Footloose.
0: Oh, right. I think they used it then in Shrek as well.
1: Probably. Maybe. Oh, yeah. It's gorgeous.
0: It's amazing.
1: It's very sad. And like, it was sad how she died. She had cardiac arrest following surgery, an induced coma, burst appendix. It was just loads of things going on that were not good. And married for a very long time. She called it an unconventional marriage. Yeah. They couldn't have kids.
0: Oh.
1: She spoke about having a miscarriage at 40 and then going on to just decide, I'm going to be a great auntie to, you know, an interesting character.
0: She was an interesting
1: character.
0: And
1: wild looking.
0: Mad looking. And I have been following her over the last couple of months because she had been ill.
1: Oh, I didn't know this.
0: Yeah, she had been ill and in and out of hospital. And then under surgery, unfortunately, she took a cardiac. Really, really sad. Only 75. In 2019, we went down to Electric Picnic, Lucy, myself, at Clint. And we, the reason we were going down was to interview Mr. Motivator.
1: I know.
0: Yeah, we saw that. And also Bonnie Tyler. So Bonnie came into it. We had a little tent for to interview people in. Bonnie came into the tent, was only meant to be there for like 10. Our publicist was there. You got 10 minutes for Bonnie Tyler. Yeah. You know the way the publicists are. Mm. And we all got on so well. She actually hung out with us for an hour.
1: That's so nice.
0: Drinking warm white wine, as you do in
1: Electric Picnic. I saw beautiful pics that day, and I remember thinking, she must be a vibe. She's sitting there having the crack with Lucy and Colm. Like, I just thought she looked happy with you guys.
0: So cool.
1: Was she nice, yeah?
0: She was so cool. Ah. Really was good. So this is a little bit of it. So remember, this is in a tent, in Electric Picnic, 2019. Lucy Kennedy, Colm Hayes, Bonnie Tyler.
2: Well, I goggled razor blades. No, don't do that at all. I had nodules in my vocal cords and I had to have them surgically removed.
0: Right.
2: Which left me more husky because you're not supposed to talk after the operation for 6 weeks.
3: Oh, my God.
2: I couldn't stop talking, could I? So, so I ended up, I went in the studio, and it's a heartache. Yeah. Oh my God, your voice has changed. But you know, better. I didn't do any.
4: Everyone just went.
2: I had my first hit record in America.
3: Exactly.
2: Then.
3: Yeah. I say,
4: when we heard It's a Heartache, everyone just went, geez, Rod Stewart's had a sex change.
3: don't listen to him.
2: I've just done a duet with Rod Stewart.
4: Did you?
2: Yeah.
3: Recently.
2: In March.
3: He's my guilty pleasure.
2: Yeah.
3: He's up there with Jamie Dornan. I love Rod.
2: Don't have to
3: Rod.
2: Be a guilty pleasure. To
4: just
2: love
4: a pleasure.
3: And what's he like in real life? Is he nice? Good crap?
2: Well, as usual, you do it in different studios. Because he was in LA and I was in London.
3: Rod, he is one of us. He would join us
2: with Cliff Richard as well and Francis Rossi.
3: Oh wow,
4: happy
2: on the new album Between the Earth and the Stars and also Barry Gibb wrote a song for me as well.
3: God, you have been a busy bee.
4: So tonight you're performing in the Electric Estate, so the throwback stage, which sounds like, it's not nice to be thrown back there, but anyway, so what do you do all the old stuff?
2: Yeah, I do, I do Lost in France, and not Lost in France, It's a Heartache.
4: Why don't you do Lost in France?
2: Of the heart.
3: Total Eclipse, there'll be a lot of snogging for
2: song,
3: that.
2: Is it,
3: a lot of
2: snogging. Yeah. And It's a Heartache, Total Eclipse
4: Holding
2: of the Heart.
4: Holding Out for a Hero.
2: Holding Out for a Hero. And some of the new songs from the album that are going down a storm. You know, I've been touring all year.
4: And when you do Total Eclipse of Heart, do people still bring lighters out? Because people don't have lighters anymore. I remember we used to bring them out in the day. So they bring their phone out now, don't they?
2: Yeah, they bring the phone out now, the torch. But it's going to be too early for that tonight. It's not going to be dark. So.
4: Oh, okay.
3: Did you have a summer holiday?
2: No, but I am going tomorrow to Faro.
3: Oh, nice.
2: I sang in Albufeira 10 days ago to 40,000 people. I'm going back there tomorrow for a holiday, so God help me when I go shopping.
4: So you're going to meet the 40,000 people? Well, I saw you.
3: Will you go back with family, with friends?
2: Yeah, no, with my husband.
3: Oh, brilliant.
2: And then my sister and her friends will be there.
3: Yeah. Good. So you can switch off, read books.
2: I've got a huge family, darling.
4: How do you keep the voice the way it is? Is there something that you do or take?
2: As soon as I leave you now, my voice coach is waiting for me to do a 10-minute session with him.
3: Oh,
2: so everybody around the area of the dressing room is going to wonder, what the hell am I doing?
4: Yeah.
3: Now, I've got a question. I love asking people this. Do you have a rider list? If so, what's on your list?
2: Definitely Jack Daniels. One for the boys.
3: I love her.
4: Wow, okay.
3: I love her.
2: Yeah. One for the boys, one for the me.
4: Yeah. Yes. Is that obviously?
2: But I only have one shot only before I go on stage.
4: Yeah, but on the pint glass.
2: But I might have my red wine then afterwards as well.
3: Oh, nice. Yeah. And what about Skittles, M&M's, candles, anything like that? Or just
2: No.
3: Okay, she definitely has Irish blood.
4: Jack Daniels red blood.
3: Irish blood.
4: Red blood, red blood.
3: Yeah.
4: I love it. Can I just say, Bonnie Tyler, it's been an amazing thrill just to sit here beside you. Thank you so much.
3: I'm so glad you didn't get handsy.
4: I know, I didn't. Well, I got touchy slightly on the knee there.
0: Oh, Bonnie Tyler, that was just great fun.
1: It was a really calm interview. I felt like no one was talking at the same time and no one was drinking.
0: Yeah.
1: Honestly, the three of you, I'm like trying to... But she sounds the crack.
0: She was the crack. And she was saying there, she's going off to have a Jack Daniels, then a little glass of red wine. And then it's so sad she's gone, but I tell you, she lived a life.
1: Oh, you can tell. And even no entitled princess stuff, just a proper rock star.
0: And even that interview, afterwards, like when we finished, she sat with us and told us so many stories that you could not repeat on air.
1: You'll tell me now.
0: Yeah. R.I.P. Bonnie Tyler.
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8: At 8 o'clock, good morning, I'm Ruby McManus. The search for a man who may have information about the death of Jamie Carney is continuing. Authorities say a person of interest in the case left the country in the early hours of Tuesday morning. Miss Carney's body was found at her home later that day. Ralph Regal from the Irish Independent says the man is believed to be the last person with her when she was alive.
9: He's a 28-year-old Jordanian national, Ahmed Al-Sakr. He has been in Ireland for about 2 years. We understand that he has very strong links to Syria, to Turkey and to France, but he had been based in the Killarney area over recent months and had struck up a friendship with Miss Carney, having met her in the town.
8: RTE needs to come back before the media community to face questions about overspending. That's according to committee member TD Michael Cargi after RTE executives appeared before the Public Accounts Committee yesterday. Director General Kevin Backhurst was asked about the station's handling of its Exchequer funding and defended spending almost a quarter of €1 million on limousines. Deputy Michael Cargi says these high spends have to stop to restore trust.
10: It's unacceptable that, as I say, we continue to learn of, you know, new excessive spends, and, you know, then we wonder why we have a decrease in the amount of license fees being paid. You know, people are losing trust and losing faith with the organization. We need to restore that, and we need to relook at that whole issue of the funding model for RTE.
8: The yellow alert for high temperatures kicks in 12 counties at lunchtime today and lasts until Sunday morning. Temperatures of around 27 degrees are expected during the day, falling no lower than 15 at night. People are urged to stay hydrated, wear sunscreen and be careful of glaring sun while driving. Alan O'Reilly from Carlow Weather says the warm spell looks set to continue well into next week.
11: The high temperatures of over 27 degrees and over 15 degrees at night will continue at least up until Sunday, but possibly into the early days of next week as this fine spell of weather looks to continue. We have high pressure close to Ireland and very warm air coming up from the south, bringing us the nice combination of dry, settled high pressure and warm temperatures.
8: Up to 5,000 people are getting help to a shipment of aid that's arrived in Venezuela following two deadly earthquakes. A charter flight carrying emergency supplies provided by Irish Aid has landed in the country. Goal is to distribute the aid to families who lost homes and belongings on June 24th and will provide shelter.
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8: And sending postcards is a dying tradition. A new poll shows only 8% of adults send postcards once a year and 52% never do. The drop is being put down to the rise of emails, texts and other instant messaging apps, along with rising postal costs. Sport is next.
12: And Sean Aaron, tá gairí go maílín mar de le cúrsaí a chúrsála agus le drá bhia. 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
8: Starting with soccer, and France are the first team through to the World Cup semi-finals. They'll face the winners of tonight's quarter-final between Spain and Belgium. That's underway in Los Angeles from 9 o'clock. Elsewhere, Derry City needed a late header from James Olinka to keep their Europa League qualifying hopes alive last night. The County Stripes were beaten 3-2 in the away leg of their tie against CSKA Sofia in Bulgaria. They'll meet in the return leg of the Ryan McBride Randywell next Thursday, while in the Conference League, Bose will head to Gibraltar with a 2-0 lead over St Joseph's after winning last night's first leg at Dalyman Park. And in Gaelic games, Gavin White has kept his place in the Kerry team to face Dublin in their All-Ireland football semi-final on Sunday. Manager Jack O'Connor has stuck with the same 15 players who started their win over Tyrone in the quarter-finals, while Dublin boss Stuart Brennan has also kept faith in the same starting team that beat Galway last time out.
0: Ireland's traffic with Tireland. 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
8: In Cork, a crash remains on the Mallow Road outside Kanturk at the Castlemanger turnoff. And in Dublin, Dromartin Link Road, northbound is slow for the M50 at the Beacon Hospital. And road closures are expected around the south side of the city centre from now until 9:30 this morning because of an EU presidency event.
1: Ireland's weather.
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8: A very warm day today, dry for most with hazy sunny spells, but with mist and fog in places early this morning, with highest temperatures of 21 to 29 degrees. 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

0: yeah.
1: Okay, Chris did quite well yesterday, but let's see who's going to get it today.
0: It was quite a lot of money yesterday, wasn't it? Yeah.
1: Yeah, it was. It was 1,800.
0: Yeah.
1: So I'm going to give you the teaser for Seven Deadly Spins, which we're going to play shortly. What type of stationery comes in types like HB, 2B, and 9B?
0: Ooh.
1: Okay, so it's your teaser. What type of stationery comes in types like HB, 2B, and 9B?
0: Okay, 087-188-0008. 087-188-0008. You can be playing for up to 3,000 euros.
1: Amazing, not shabby.
0: Right after Diana Ross. 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
1: All right.
2: Right. I came in hot with this one because this one I think is quite simple, isn't it? Mm-hmm. What type of stationery comes in types like HB, 2B and 9B? It is, of course, a pencil.
1: Oh, yes. Okay. And we are playing with Patrick Murphy. Good morning, Patrick.
2: Hi, Patrick.
3: Good morning.
1: Good morning, Patrick. Patrick, you played about a year ago, did you?
3: Yeah, I did, yeah.
1: And how did that go?
3: I got 4 out of 7.
2: That's not bad. Seven, like a good average. Like, that's not bad.
1: Yeah. And how much were you playing for?
3: I think it was 1150 or something.
1: Okay. That's also not bad. That's all right. Okay, and have you got a bit of help with us, with you today?
3: I have a small bit, my brother.
1: Okay, you're with your brother.
2: Okay.
1: Right, and you're down in Limerick at the moment. Okay, let's do this. Are you ready? Let's spin the wheel and see how much you're playing for. You ready to go? Here we go. Anywhere from 3,000 down to 250 euros. The higher the amount, the harder they'll be. The lower the amount, the easier they should be. And...
2: Oh,
1: we haven't had this in a while. 1,750. That's all right, isn't it?
2: Sorry, that's great.
3: Yeah, it is, if I get it.
1: If you get it, and if you don't, sure, good luck to you.
2: You sound a bit like Michael Healy-Ray. It's great. We like it.
3: He's
1: stunned.
2: He doesn't know if it's a compliment or you sound great anyway.
1: It's a cross between Michael Healy-Ray and George Clooney.
2: Yes, no, it's a good thing.
1: Yeah, he'll take that. All right, okay.
2: Okay, here we go.
1: Right, 49 seconds on the clock, 7 questions to answer. We got to take your first answer, always. And the clock starts. Are you ready to go, sir? Yeah?
3: Okay.
1: The clock starts now.
2: Peter Parker is the alter ego of which superhero?
3: Superman.
2: What's the name of the newspaper?
3: Oh, no, Spider-Man, sorry.
2: What's the name of the newspaper that Peter Parker works for?
3: Daily Planet.
2: What part of his body does Spider-Man shoot his web from?
3: His hands.
2: What type of creatures is Indiana Jones terrified of?
3: Spiders.
2: What are the biggest snakes in the world by weight?
3: Cobra.
2: What rapper released a song in 2014 called Anaconda?
3: 50 Cent.
2: Which island nation was Nicki Minaj originally from?
3: America.
2: What's the thing that you say in the Just a Minute quiz?
1: They just didn't suit you at all.
2: They didn't suit you at all.
1: You got one right.
2: I'm surprised by this. And now, to be fair, he rectified his Superman Spider-Man.
1: But we have to take the first answer. What's the name of the newspaper that Peter Parker works for? It was the Daily Bugle. The Daily Planet is Superman works for the Daily Planet.
2: I mean, he's getting his guys mixed up.
1: Yeah, getting your superheroes.
2: But you got your hands and wrists right, didn't you, for where he shoots his web from?
1: Yeah. Indiana Jones is terrified of snakes.
2: Yeah, and
1: spiders.
2: It was an anaconda. That's the biggest one.
1: Nicki Minaj had the hit in 2014 called Anaconda.
2: And it wasn't America, it was Trinidad and Tobago. Well, good try.
3: Oh, sounds like, no water then.
1: Sounds like you've hit the bottle already. good luck to you. Down the hatch, go on, enjoy.
2: Bye.
1: Always drink responsibly, even after 7 Deadly Spins. Jeez. Okay.
2: What have we done to everyone today?
1: I don't know. Okay.
2: Maybe it was my comment about Michael Healy. We sent him
1: on the bottle. We'll do that on the drink. We'll do that again on Monday. And reminding you, it is, of course, with thanks to our friends in Auto Express, luxury used cars with low finance in Ballybrit, Galway, Dock Road, Limerick, and AutoExpress.ie. All right, okay. It's 8:14. It's Ireland's Classic Hits Radio.

0: Ireland's Classic Hits Radio. It is Colin Lucy in the morning. Good morning to you. The Killers, Mr. Brightside, 21 minutes after 8 o'clock. Hey, we were just thinking, we got a great story yesterday. Mm. We were talking about camping. Was it yesterday or the day before? Whatever. We were talking about camping.
1: Yes.
0: And all the camping stories. No, it was yesterday, actually, wasn't it? And all the disasters that happened. But then Annette sent us in a really good voice note. And it's sort of a camping revenge story.
1: Yes.
0: So we're thinking of, when you break up with your ex, or when you break up, then they become the ex. Is there something maybe you did that was sort of tame and funny and weird and unusual?
1: Yeah, not horrific.
0: Not crazy.
1: But
0: no,
1: just
0: no.
1: A little nudge.
0: Just, that's it. It's like, you know, the way there was the story of that you'd get the kippers and you'd sew them into the curtains.
1: Oh, well, that's intense.
0: Oh, is it?
1: This is more sending back their stuff or something.
0: Ah, right. Or doing
1: or letting people know via social media they were awful.
0: Have a listen to Annette's story. You'll see what we mean.
2: Good morning, guys. My camping story should probably be told by someone else, namely my ex. He called me one day and asked if he could borrow the airbed as he was camping with his new lady. So, of course, being accommodating, I said yes, but only after I had gone into the garage with a Stanley knife and made a beautifully tiny, neat little snick on a seam. Oops, nothing worse than a flat lilo when you're camping. Oh. Love the show.
0: See, that's nice. That's clever. It's not, doesn't go too
1: clever
0: far.
1: Clever and effective, but also a dig.
0: Yeah, oh, absolutely.
1: But also, what's he doing coming over, going, give us your blow up bed, love, and bringing the new one on a trip?
0: There is a bit.
1: What an absolute divil.
0: There's a little bit of, I'm thinking of Lilo Lil. Who remembers that TV show? Bread, wasn't it? Bread, yeah. Where they're split up, but the father went off with a woman called Lilo Lil.
1: Stop.
0: Yeah, great old show.
1: I wonder why she was called that.
0: Leave it. No idea.
1: Leave it.
0: This is a pretty immature, but it was funny at the time. After my boyfriend broke up with me, it didn't end great. I was 24 at the time and a bit immature, so I thought, oh, I'll show him. So I dated his brother for a couple of months. That went down like a lead balloon. It's from Gemma.
1: Stop it.
0: That's just revenge, isn't it? Revenge,
1: I know,
0: is sweet.
1: But would you be going back to another family? I mean, it's... And also, the brother is horrible if that's his brother. He's nearly worse than she is.
0: Men, oh, men.
1: Men, eh? Can't take them anywhere.
0: Men. I'll tell you what. I feel sorry for women having to date men.
1: Thank you for that. Well, I really appreciate that. Can we get that in writing? Is that written somewhere?
0: If you've got a little revenge story, and it's, as we said, it's a little bit of fun, a little bit of crack.
1: Yeah,
0: and,
1: nothing weird, lads.
0: Nothing weird or crazy. 087-188-0008. Let's see if we get any. 087-188-0008. This is the place. This is the time. This is your moment.
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0: Dublin's Classic Hits Radio. It is Colin Lucy in the morning. Good morning to you. We're here with thanks to our friends in Noix.ie. Please check them out. Facebook, TikTok and Instagram for all your great design ideas. Okay, just 8:30. Let's go to the newsroom. Ruby has an update.
1: Good morning, Colm. Here's the main news headlines. The search for a man who may have information about the death of Jamie Carney is continuing. Detectives are making a fresh appeal for information 26 years on from the murder of a man in County Antrim. A yellow weather warning is in place for 12 counties with a high temperature advisory of more than 27 degrees running until next Tuesday. And the next stage of Dublin's bin bag ban has been pushed out until October. That's to allow for further engagement with residents. In sport, tournament favourites France secured their place in the World Cup semi-finals with the 2-0 win against Morocco in Boston. Kylian Mbappe recovered from missing a first half penalty to put them ahead before Ousmane Dembélé got the second. Next, they'll play the winner of Spain against Belgium, which kicks off tonight in Los Angeles. And weather, a very warm and hot day today with highest temperatures of 21 to 29 degrees.
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1: In Dublin, there's a broken down car on the M50 northbound that's affecting the right lane before the M1 interchange. And then in Cork, there's a collision on the Poolitoff Road at the Connolly Road junction, and that's causing a delay on either approach. And now you're up to date on Ireland's Classic Hits Radio.
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0: banquets, and wander through charming cottages and streets brimming with old Irish tales. Bunrattycastle.ie.
1: Okay, let's go to the lines. We got Megan on the line.
2: Morning, Megan.
3: Morning.
2: How are you? What age are you?
3: 7.
2: So we've got it right now, finally. Yeah. We've got Megan who's in fifth class in Our Lady of Consolation School in Donnycarney. You are 11.
1: 11.
2: Go on, tell us a bit about yourself.
1: So I hear you love Gaelic football.
3: Yeah.
1: Who do you play for?
3: Craig Kieran.
1: And you play camogie for Craig Kieran as well, yeah?
3: Yeah.
1: Wow. Okay.
2: Do you have a lot of friends down the GAA club? Is it a nice place to go at the weekends or...?
3: Yeah.
1: Right. So you're very busy, right? So when do you do the football and when do you do the camogie?
3: Tuesdays and Thursdays.
2: Wow.
1: So Tuesdays is Gaelic football, Thursdays is camogie. And when do you play the games?
2: The weekend.
3: Saturday.
2: Yeah, that's busy. Jeepers. But you've also got 5 siblings. So how do your parents do this? 3 brothers, 2 sisters, a dog Lola. And wow. You don't stop moving.
1: So we need to know their names. So right now, Megan, you've got to give us all the names of your 3 brothers and 2 sisters. Go.
2: Go.
1: Go.
3: Casey, Emma, Adam, me, Alex. And
2: oh, well done. My goodness, that's a family.
1: Yeah.
2: It must be wild, is it?
1: Are you in the middle?
3: Yeah.
1: Oh, okay. And Lola, the dog. What sort of dog is Lola?
3: A 12-year-old
2: mix. Oh, cutie. Is she cute?
3: Yeah.
2: Yeah.
1: What is your favourite Disney movie?
3: Lilo and Stitch.
1: Lilo and Stitch. Why do you love it so much?
3: I don't know.
1: Well, it's just great. I know. Hey, I've got a dog, right?
2: Aww.
1: And my dog is called Stitch. Because when we got him, my daughter, when she was like your age, she loved Lilo and Stitch. And she went, oh God, he looks like Stitch.
2: He does. And he's gorgeous, but he doesn't stop barking.
1: I know.
2: He's Megan, he doesn't stop.
1: Crazy dog. But we love him. We love him to bits. Okay, will we do this? Let's play our game. It's time to beat the presenters.
3: In Lilo and Stitch, what is the name of the guy who tries to take Lilo from her sister?
2: Okay, so I've never seen this show ever. So Eugene.
1: It's a movie.
2: Bobby.
1: No,
2: who's the lad who takes the thing from the thing?
1: And then Holly and me went to see the real life movie recently.
2: John.
1: No, it's not. It's like
2: who's the
1: it's
2: thing?
1: Like a grim name. It's like
2: Gargoylian.
1: Yeah, Doctor
2: Spock. Tom.
1: Doctor
2: Jeremy.
1: Dr. Jeremy.
2: What? Is this Dr. Jeremy?
1: Dr. Jeremy.
3: No.
2: Oh, I was never going to get that.
1: I'm going to know the answer. Go on, give it to me, Megan. What's the answer?
3: Cobra Bubbles.
2: Cobra Bubbles? We'd never have gotten that.
1: I didn't know.
2: No. Did you?
1: No, I should have known that.
2: Oh, wow.
1: Did you see the new movie that came out recently, Megan?
3: Yeah.
1: It was great, wasn't it? It was a really good movie.
2: Cobra Bubbles.
3: Yeah.
1: Okay. Well, listen, that was a great question. Well done, you. And for that, we're going to give you a Bunratty Castle and Folk Park family pass. You can bring everybody.
2: Aww.
1: The whole lot of yous. And also, you'll go into the draw, which will take place right after this now, in literally seconds' time. And somebody this week is going to walk away with a €50 toy store voucher. Megan, lovely talking to you.
3: Thank you.
1: Thank you.
2: Bye, Megan.
1: Bye.
3: Bye.
1: Bye. Okay,
3: bye.
1: Here we go. Are we ready for the draw?
2: Yes.
1: Oh, yes, indeedy. Somebody's going to walk away with a 50,000.
2: God. You're feeling Bahula.
1: €50 toy store voucher. And Margot.
2: Oh, brilliant.
1: Margot during the week. Well done,
2: gorgeous.
1: Margot. €50 is yours. Go and spend it wisely. No, don't. Don't spend it wisely. Just spend it.
2: Just have the crack.
1: That's all yours. Okay. And reminding you that if you want to play next week, 087-188-0008, because it's the summertime, we will accommodate for you. We'll be very flexible. Mm-hmm. We can call around to your house at 9:30 at night.
2: Oh.
1: Yeah, we might do that, yeah. Take it on the road.
2: I'd love that.
1: Reminding you that... if you want to get involved, 087-188-0008. And reminding you that Beat the Presenters is with thanks to our friends in Bunratty Castle and Folk Park, Rome and Mighty Fortress. Feast like royalty at our medieval banquets and wander through charming cottages and streets brimming with old Irish tales. Bunrattycastle.ie. One or two little revenge stories.
2: Oh,
1: on the way.
2: I actually think I have one.
1: That you did?
2: Mm-hmm.
1: Oh. Ireland's

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10: Oh my God, we're absolutely buzzing. We did not know that we were... That was so exciting. Oh my God. Cleo, say thank you.
9: Thank you.
10: Lads, they've been searching on the Smith's catalogue all week and they're like, I'm going to get this and that's going to come to €25. And what if this goes over €25? Oh my God, Cleo finally has something to spend her Holy Communion money on if it goes over the €25. Say thanks again, Margot.
9: Thanks.
10: Aw, she's buzzing, guys. She just, you can't really tell. She's a bit of a closed book, but she's so happy. Thank you.
7: We are so happy, and that's why we do it. Beat the
8: It's not your money. Look at you.
7: Yeah.
8: No,

0: Ireland's Classic Hits Radio. It is Colm and Lucy in the morning. Good morning to you, John Cougar Mellencamp, and it hurts so good. Right, it's 10 minutes away from 9 o'clock. So we've had these sort of, they're just nice revenge stories. Mm. We had a lovely story. It all started with Annette, and Annette was talking about the fact that her ex came over to borrow a little blow-up mattress because he was going away camping with his new girlfriend. Mm-hmm. That's, I don't know, there's just something.
1: Yeah, but also, like, nice is a strong word. Like, she wasn't being nice. She was trying to sabotage his weekend. However, he shouldn't have been coming over looking for stuff.
0: Right, okay. Right. Well, that's true.
1: So there's two sides of that. I don't think it was that nice that he lay on
0: rough
1: soil.
0: It's just all a bit weird. Mm. Hello, everybody. So this is actually about a friend of mine. She broke up. So this is a WhatsApp. And she broke up with her fiance. Mm. He was a bold boy.
1: Okay.
0: They lived together, so she arrived home from work early and she took every light bulb in every lamp.
1: That is dark.
0: Every lamp,
1: that's
0: even
1: dark.
0: The refrigerator, even the porch, and hid them.
1: No, that's dark.
0: So he thought the electric was cut off. The electricity was cut off. Ironically, he used to call her the light of his life.
1: Oh, that's kind of sad. But that's twisted. We said nothing dark.
0: Yeah.
1: Because he could have fallen over and injured himself.
0: I know.
1: Why are you laughing?
0: I love the way you think.
1: He could have fallen over an inch. But he was obviously a little bit bold, correct?
0: Pretty bold. Okay. This is so petty, but I'm not ashamed to admit it.
1: Yes.
0: When we broke up a few years ago, things got really childish. She was a huge fan of rom-coms and had a massive DVD collection of movies. Mm. I spent two whole hours taking out each DVD and putting them into the wrong boxes. She did actually see the funny side of it a few months later.
1: No, there's nothing funny about that. That's also meticulous and odd. And
0: that's very odd. That's a bit nerdy, isn't it?
1: That's a bit deranged.
0: It's a bit nerdy. Okay, this one is short and sweet. Yeah, makes no sense. I stole the glass spinning plate from his microwave oven.
1: Hang on, bear with me. I stole the glass spinning plate from...
0: Now, one of the hardest things to replace is the spinning plate from
1: a
0: microwave.
1: It's also dark.
0: It is dark, which means every time he's putting his porridge in, he couldn't do that, and then he had to go... And if you go online and you need the model number, it's just, I should have married her.
1: The people on this show, listen to this, are good. Like, they're
0: they
1: good.
0: Are good.
1: They're
0: great
1: really
0: ideas,
1: good.
0: If you've got anything else...
1: Have you ever done anything? Or did you already give yours?
0: Well, I said to you off air, but I think that's a bit cruel, isn't it?
1: Oh, it's good. Do your one. It's good. It's fine. And it was also, no offence, 58 years ago.
0: Okay. Well, yeah, it was.
1: Give or take.
0: I was about 30 or 40.
1: It's
0: but
1: a good one.
0: I knew I was splitting up with this girl. We were about, you know the way you know, and there's about 2 weeks to go, whatever. And because there was no mobile phones.
1: You're the ick.
0: Because there was no mobile phones in those days, she had forgotten my phone number. And she said, oh my God, can I get your phone number? So, you know, we could talk all the time at night. So I gave her phone number, but it was the local phone box.
1: That's hard going. Mine is bad. I'll talk to you about it later.
0: Okay, yours was really rough. Okay,
1: come on.
0: Okay. Just every day then when I pass that phone box, if it was ringing, I go, oh.
1: There's Louisa.
0: But you know her name?
1: Oh, no.

0: in the morning. Good morning to you. Okay, actually, this U2 song has brought us on to a new subject, which we'll do in the next hour, everybody. So make sure you get yourself prepared for this. Pens and paper at the ready if you want to send us in a postcard here. Do you remember in the 2FM days, you'd actually give out, it's RTÉ 2FM, Donnybrook, Dublin 4.
1: P.O. Box.
0: Oh, yeah, P.O. Box.
1: I did that in continuity.
0: Oh, you did? You were in continuity.
1: Yeah, yeah.
0: P.O. Box Dublin 4.
1: I love a bit of that.
0: And so, did you get fan mail when you were on continuity?
1: I got a letter from the same chap. Honestly, I still wonder, is he with us?
0: Ah.
1: Like, from the same chap, and it was never pervy. And it was so lovely. I really liked your top in the car, and you're announcing today. And I thought,
0: I really liked the way you announced First City today.
1: I was 19. You don't
0: and
1: know
0: what age was he?
1: I don't know.
0: Did he send any photos of his feet?
1: Bloody handwriting, calligraphy type stuff going down. Oh, if only I'd married him. Terry was his name.
0: Oh, Terry, if you're out there, 0871880008.
1: I thought you were giving out my number. I nearly had it.
0: No,
1: just nearly had a heart attack. I thought, that's really weird, Colin.
0: No. Okay. That would be very weird. Exciting and quite funny. Anyway. Okay, we got to go now.
1: Okay.
0: In the next hour, celebrities that you know by one name and one name only. We don't need anything else, right? Mm-hmm. But not the obvious ones like Prince, Madonna, or Bono, who we just played. Other people.
1: Well, then who's left?
0: There you go. We'll do it in the next hour.
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10: At 9 o'clock, good morning. I'm Ruby McManus. The search for a man who may have information about the death of Jamie Carney is continuing. Gardaí say a person of interest in the case left the country in the early hours of Tuesday morning. Miss Carney's body was found dead at her home later that day. Ralph Regal's from the Irish Independent, and he says the man is believed to be the last person with her when she was alive.
11: He's a 28-year-old Jordanian national, Ahmed Al-Sakr. He has been in Ireland for about 2 years. We understand that he has very strong links to Syria, to Turkey and to France, but he had been based in the Killarney area over recent months and had struck up a friendship with Miss Carney, having met her in the town.
10: Petrol and diesel prices at Four Courts are expected to rise by up to 10 cent this weekend. The Convenience Stores and News Agents Association says wholesale prices of diesel delivered to fuel stations yesterday was 8 cent plus VAT higher than deliveries earlier in the week. The price of petrol is expected to go up by around 2 cent per litre. Vincent Jennings, chief executive of the CSNA, which represents over 300 filling stations, says the market is like Russian roulette.
12: That stock was most certainly in place within the country overnight. Because the price has gone up on an international level, then the wholesalers, the distributors, immediately in a knee-jerk reaction, protecting their own profits, they put the price up to us.
10: The yellow alert for high temperatures comes into effect in 12 counties at lunchtime today and lasts until Sunday morning. Temperatures of around 27 degrees are expected during the day, falling no lower than 15 at night. People are urged to stay hydrated, wear sunscreen and be careful of glaring sun while driving. Alan O'Reilly from Carlow Weather says the warm spell looks set to continue well into next week.
13: The high temperatures of over 27 degrees and over 15 degrees at night will continue at least up until Sunday, but possibly into the early days of next week as this fine spell of weather looks to continue. We have high pressure close to Ireland and very warm air coming up from the south, bringing us the nice combination of dry, settled high pressure and warm temperatures.
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14: Live.
10: And in the US, a police force in North Carolina is testing out robot police officers. The Fourth County Sheriff says in the future, the RoboCops could help keep officers out of harm's way in high-risk policing operations. The 4'3" humanoid, which can walk, run and dance, was developed by the University of North Carolina in collaboration with Artificial Intelligence Robotics Arts. Sport is next.
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10: In soccer, tournament favourites France secured their place in the World Cup semi-finals with a 2-0 win against Morocco in Boston. Kylian Mbappe recovered from missing a first-half penalty to put them ahead before Ousmane Dembélé got the second. Next, they'll play the winner of Spain against Belgium, which takes place tonight in Los Angeles. Elsewhere, England are sweating over the fitness of two key players ahead of their last eight meetings with Norway tomorrow night. Centre-back Mark Ayi has a hamstring strain, while Declan Rice has been kept away from the rest of the squad with a stomach bug. Right-back Reece James is expected to be fit for tomorrow's game in Miami after turning to training yesterday. And in Gaelic games, Gavin White has kept his place in the Kerry team to face Dublin in their All-Ireland football semi-final on Sunday. Manager Jack O'Connor is stuck with the same 15 players who started their win over Tyrone in the quarter-finals. And Dublin boss Gerard Brennan has also kept faith in the same starting team that beat Galway last time out.
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10: In Dublin, a breakdown on the M50 northbound continues to affect the right lane. That's before the M1 interchange. And in Cork, Pulladuff Road is slow on either side between the Connolly Road Junction and Tramore Road. That's because of a collision.
2: Ireland's weather.
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10: Very warm, dry and sunny today with highest temperatures of 21 to 29 degrees. 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

0: That's Classic Hits Radio. It is Colm and Lucy in the morning. Good morning. So we were talking about, actually, the Moroccan goalkeeper. Did anybody notice this last night?
1: No, go on.
0: The Moroccan goalkeeper is called Bonoyou. Okay, so it's like B-O, this is a second, B-O-N-N-O-U-I-O. But they call him Bono. So
1: why?
0: His jersey was Bono last night, B-O-N-O.
1: Would Bono be cool with that?
0: I'd say he'd love that. I'd love that if somebody had Hazy on the back of their jersey.
1: No, no, because Kylie... Oh. And Kylie, so there's a Kylie Jenner and there's the Ridge.
0: Ah,
1: OG. Wasn't there a massive legal dispute about the name?
0: Was there?
1: Yes.
0: I didn't know that.
1: There was,
0: okay.
1: Because Kylie is Kylie Minogue and she's out in the world.
0: Yeah.
1: And Kylie Jenner says no one else can have, even though she was late to the party, but I presume she's a lot richer than Kylie Minogue.
0: So, Kylie was the first Kylie. How dare the Jenner?
1: No, I, yeah.
0: So this brought us onto this conversation about, and it is... people with just a single name. Now, we don't want the obvious ones like Madonna and Prince and whatever, but you have a single name and we know who you're talking about. Kylie is an obvious one.
1: So, she, there you go, famously clashed in 2016 when Jenner attempted to trademark the name Kylie in the US for advertising reasons. So, Kylie Minogue has perfumes and bits and bobs.
0: Yeah,
1: Kylie Jenner has a massive, massive makeup brand, which is worth billions. And she tried to. I don't think it worked, though.
0: I
1: don't think it worked yet. Anyway.
0: On the basis that Kylie's a name and
1: I think they just decided, the US patent just said that this wasn't... Anyway, but that is mad, isn't it?
0: Kylie, fighting over the name Kylie.
1: Oh, I love it.
0: Because I'm wondering, Kylie Jenner...
1: Yes.
0: ...possibly was named after Kylie Minogue.
1: No, because Kylie is a big name in America. Kylie,
0: is it?
1: To be fair, yeah, like you couldn't even...
0: Okay.
1: And she didn't know who Kylie Minogue was, which was quite embarrassing. Yeah. Okay, so it got... Did you not read about this at the time? It was a little bit embarrassing. She's like, I don't know who that is. We're so into... In Europe particularly, Kylie Minogue was huge for us.
0: Well, she wasn't big in the States, in fairness.
1: I don't think so. Anyway.
0: Okay, so we've got Kylie, Bono...
1: Yes.
0: Who? Mbappe.
1: Julio.
0: There's no other Mbappe in the world.
1: Yeah, that's also random.
0: That's a lad's second name.
1: Okay, Julio, because you always go Iglesias.
0: Iglesias.
1: Lily. For Lily Allen. No, you don't really.
0: No, you don't really. So it's one name. And Brad.
1: I still went Bradley Cooper.
0: You went Bradley Cooper, yeah. Okay, 087-188-0008. Not the obvious. The Rock. Because nobody else.
1: Gay.
0: Burn, yeah.
1: There's only one gay.
0: There's only one gay in the village.
1: In the village.
0: Okay, Gwen, what have you got?
2: Well, I think everybody knows, Colm and Lucy, the most famous person that you know in one name is the king of rock and roll, Elvis
0: Presley. Well, I suppose Elvis, yeah, Elvis. Like, if I said Elvis to you.
1: If you said Jesus to me, I'd know the lad you're talking about.
0: Exactly, Jesus.
1: There's a good footballer called Jesus, actually, isn't he?
0: Jesus, yeah. Isn't he a Chelsea or Arsenal player, I think? Okay, Gary, what have you got?
3: Morning, lads. Hi. From glorious Clifton this morning.
0: Oh, lovely. Mm.
3: And it is magic looking down here.
0: Beautiful.
3: Handy one, that one, Colm. Sting.
0: Sting.
3: Pink, Prince. What else?
1: Hang on, though. Sting wasn't his name.
0: No, but we're just saying, well, okay, The Rock isn't Dwayne Johnson's name.
1: I know, but okay, I see
0: what you mean. And
1: Gaga. Okay.
0: And Madonna. And Prince. That's not the names.
1: I thought we were going for names that were very like...
0: Well, we'll go for everything.
1: Maybe you could change the game there a second ago. Gloria.
0: No, it's like if you shout a word out.
1: Okay, we know exactly what you're saying.
0: A name or an affliction from an insect sting. you know who you're talking about.
1: Right.
0: Okay? Keno.
1: Brucey. Thank you.
4: G'day, Bruce Forsyth.
1: No.
0: Oh, Bruce Springsteen. Yeah, yeah.
1: Jeez.
0: Keno.
1: Yes. But there's two Kenos.
0: Roy or Robbie?
1: Oh, Roy all the
0: way.
1: Has to
0: be Roy all the way.
1: Oh, my God.
0: Yeah.
1: He's so good.
0: Okay, if you've got 087-188-0008, you know the rules of the game. So get involved.
1: We make them up as we go along.
0: We certainly do. Okay. It's 9:15. It's Ireland's Classic Hits Radio.

0: I suppose if you said Bruno, would you know?
1: Mars, obviously. Why? But what if you're Tanioli?
0: No, if you're a football, if you're into your football, it could be Fernandes, Bruno Fernandes, who plays for
1: now. The Ronaldo, Ronaldinho thing used to confuse
0: Ronaldinho,
1: me.
0: Ronaldinho, Ronaldo. And there was two Ronaldos.
1: Two
0: this
1: Ronaldos,
0: is terrible.
1: See?
0: So there's two Ronaldos. There's the Brazilian Ronaldo and there's the Portuguese Ronaldo. And what happened to differentiate them? This is awful, right? But this is what happened in the media and what happened online. The Brazilian Ronaldo had put on a bit of weight.
1: Yeah, he got a bit of a...
0: So people used to say, which Ronaldo? Do you mean fat Ronaldo?
1: Oh, that's awful.
0: Awful!
1: Now, if I said Jordan, what would you think?
0: Katie Price.
1: You wouldn't think Michael?
0: No,
1: God,
0: no,
1: you're
0: I wouldn't.
1: Dirty, yeah. dirty dog.
0: Dirty dog. Okay, it is Colm and Lucy in the morning.
1: It's on the classic radio.
0: So we're asking, this is the question. So by one name, you can identify a person.
1: Lulu.
0: Lulu is perfect.
1: Thank you.
0: Where am I starting? Becky, is it? Am I starting Becky? Okay, Lulu is good. Mm-hmm. Okay, Becky has one. What have you got?
2: Morning, guys. Morning. Becky in Limerick. Becky. My one for one words would be somebody who played here in Limerick the other night, and that would be Pitbull. I guess you'd know who Pitbull was. Love the show. Bye.
1: Pitbull. She's kind of laughing as she says it because she's not sure you do know. Give us a song from Pitbull.
0: Okay, so...
1: It's not a dog.
0: So Pitbull's been around for about 20 years, 25 years.
1: So
0: yeah, yeah. Oh, I remember playing him back in the
1: 90s. Oh, really?
0: Oh, absolutely. I can't remember some of the songs, but I remember playing him. But he played Marley Park the other night at Thomond Park. And it was, I think Holly was showing me, that everybody that goes to a Pitbull gig now gets a bald head.
1: Why?
0: You know, there you buy them in the joke shop.
1: Why?
0: So it's just a thing that happens around the world now. So if you looked out across Marley Park, I saw a picture of it.
1: I don't get
0: there must
1: this.
0: Be 20,000 people. They're all, you wear a suit
1: okay. And
0: you wear a bald head thing. I know. It's
1: is there
0: not,
1: some cultural...
0: Because Pitbull is bald.
1: Okay. I don't really know much about him.
0: Yeah.
1: I need to research him, obviously. What's his song? Give us a ditty there. No, seriously.
0: I can't remember any of his songs, but I do remember
1: is
0: playing.
1: Is Who Let the Dogs Out one of his, or am I just being childish?
0: If you want me. Do you want to come in and do his little one in the
1: I know
0: studio?
1: You want me. Now I know who he is. Oh, look, he's cute. He's in a suit here.
0: There you go.
1: He's lovely.
0: That's what I'm saying.
1: 45 years old. He couldn't have been playing him 20 years ago.
0: You can be 22 and be a big star.
1: If you're successful at 22, I don't want to know you.
0: Sarah.
3: Morning, guys.
1: Morning.
3: Let's not forget about the incredible Irish artist, Enya.
0: Enya.
1: Yes.
3: Enya is definitely standalone. And it's not gay for gay burn. It's Gaybo. That's how you know.
0: Gaybo, right. You're right, sir. Gaybo. Well, now, roll it there.
1: And we Daniel.
0: Yeah, but you say we Daniel, don't you? You don't say Daniel. Because that could be Daniel Day-Lewis.
1: Or Daniel Hottie McCopples.
0: Yeah, yeah. But we Daniel is, yeah, Daniel O'Donnell. There you go. Audrey.
4: Good morning, guys. Loving the show this morning.
0: Cheers.
4: What about Zendaya?
0: Yeah.
4: And also Jedward. Audrey in Dublin.
0: Jedward, two people, but we'll take it. And Zendaya, the most beautiful woman in the world.
1: She is absolutely stunning.
0: Yeah. We'll take it.
1: Oh, no, hang on. I have a few other stunning women. We'll do that in another session.
0: Okay. What? Just a list of stunning women?
1: I just think Halle Berry has to be in that, right?
0: But if you said Halle, would you know?
1: No.
0: Yeah.
1: No, because there's other Halles now.
0: Okay, Simon wants to go a little bit historical.
5: Guys, Simon here in Limerick.
0: Yeah.
5: Just to throw a historical spin on the whole proceedings, you've got Gandhi. Edison, Einstein.
1: Brilliant.
5: And just a little bit of a curveball, good old-fashioned Oprah.
1: Oh, very Oprah. Good. Yeah, very good, yeah. Very good.
0: Somebody else said Bertie as well.
1: And Ellen DeGeneres, you'd always think.
0: Would you? I would have.
1: What about Justin? Would you think Justin Bieber or...
0: No, Baldoni, Trudeau. Yeah, there's too many. Yeah, there's Timberlake.
1: Colm, I only think of the OG.
0: Colm?
1: Yeah.
0: What about me?
1: No, I think of the OG, Colm.
0: Thanks.
1: That is you.
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0: Okay. Friday morning, we're just on 9:30 now. Let's go to the newsroom. Ruby has an update.
22: Morning, Colm. Here's the main news headlines. It's believed a person of interest in the murder of Jamie Carney has travelled to the Middle East. Petrol and diesel prices at forecourts are expected to rise by up to 10 cent this weekend. Met Éireann is warning of dehydration due to high night temperatures. The investigation into Aguinish Illumina is nearing finality. That's according to the Taoiseach. And a woman whose grandson's life was saved by a bystander on a beach in County Clare says she can't thank him enough. In sport, England are sweating over the fitness of two key players ahead of their last eight meeting with Norway tomorrow night. Centre-back Mara Gaye has a hamstring strain, while Declan Rice has been kept away from the rest of the squad with a stomach bug. Right back Reece James is expected to be fit for tomorrow's game in Miami after turning to training yesterday. And weather, a very warm day today, dry with hazy sunny spells, though sea fog may encroach along coast at times, with highest temperatures of 21 to 29 degrees.
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22: In Dublin, reports remain of a breakdown on the M50 northbound that's affecting the right lane before the M1 interchange. Patrick Street is slow in either direction between Cavan Street Junction and Christchurch, but a rolling road closure there has been lifted. And in Galway, Tuam Road is busy on either side between Clare Galway and Rockmount because of roadworks. And now you're up to date on Ireland's Classic Hits Radio.
0: Okay, thank you. Stay with us. Celebrity Loose is on the way.
1: It is, and I've got to talk about Penelope Cruz briefly before I get on to some Rolling Stones news.
0: All right, okay. It's Ireland's Classic Hits Radio.

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0: that and I said, isn't that lovely? And we moved on. I discovered in the last hour that Penelope Cruz has no driving license, has never driven. So she's lads. I'd say lads are driving her everywhere. She doesn't need to, but she's no
1: driving Miss Daisy.
0: So she can't drive. And she said this gift was an incentive to start learning to drive.
1: Lads.
0: How though? She grew up in Madrid and wasn't from a family that would have had drivers. How did she never learn?
1: Okay, A and B, how good a friend is he that he didn't know she doesn't drive?
0: I'd say it was an incentive. I'd say it's an in-house joke. Like, I'm getting you this car and I get it together. Okay. You're 52. Anyway.
1: Wow, if she's stuck, I
0: can see that you're itching to drive her somewhere. Where would you bring her?
1: Imagine driving anywhere she wants. Imagine, who's your driver? Colm Hayes. Penelope, where do you want to go?
0: Oh, I can see. You'd actually be a great driver. You have that look.
1: Thank you very much. I'm great. I look great in a cap.
0: Oh, God. Okay, the Rolling Stones. New news on them. We are just, like, so impressed by them. Yeah. Mick Jagger has flown out, of course, to support England in the World Cup. He's at all of these. He'll be at the final next weekend.
1: Yeah.
0: And he's looking for some quarterfinal satisfaction in the realm of an album. They have another album, the Rolling Stones.
1: It's out. Last night it came out at 2 a.m. I know.
0: How many is that?
1: It's 25 albums, I think.
0: I would have thought more. That's amazing.
1: So I would have thought more. It's called Foreign Tongues. I've listened to some of it already.
0: Yeah, I was going
1: to
0: say, is anyone?
1: Yeah, it is quite good. It's not brilliant. No, it's the Rolling Stones, so it's what you expect.
0: Tracks?
1: It's 11 tracks.
0: Okay,
1: on
0: that's
1: it.
0: Fine.
1: It's pretty good. There's two great albums out this week. One from Madonna, one from the Rolling Stones. I'm loving the Madonna album.
0: Yeah, so am I. Mm. But also, he says that he's apparently a very bad luck charm for the English team in the World Cup. He was saying because they always seem to lose when he attends matches. So I'm thinking, go for it. Go to the match.
1: Yeah.
0: Sorry.
1: Here is Mick Jagger, Ronnie Wood performing a little bit of "Ringing Hollow," right from the new album, and this was recorded at St Clement's Hotel in London. They did a special impromptu performance. Now listen.
0: Oh, that's nice.
1: I haven't heard this track yet.
0: I like that.
1: So there's a lot of voices in this because it's called Foreign Tongues. They have a lot of collaborations.
0: But it feels a little bit more like their stuff from the past because they went a bit off piece for a while. That sounds good.
1: They'd be a great pub band, wouldn't they? No, listen to it.
0: Whoa! Age is he 80 something?
1: God,
0: he's amazing.
1: He has the 83 or something.
0: Just shows you, if you live a debauched life, you'd be grand.
1: That's what Keith Richards says. Anyway, is that it?
0: That's it. We'll be back with more on Monday after 7.
1: Alrighty.
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2: Okay, jokey karaoke. Are you ready for this?
3: Yes.
2: Okay, we have how much? 30,250
3: euros. When do you think you'll give it away?
2: Well, if we knew that, huh?
3: I was trying to get you there. I was trying to see, would you say something?
2: Okay, let's do that. Let's give it away now. Ready? Okay, let's give it away now. Dave, good morning to you, sir.
3: Morning, Dave.
4: Good morning. Good morning.
2: Dave is in the beautiful Clondalkin. Is it sunny in Clondalkin now?
4: It's absolutely scorching. I think it's about 36 degrees.
2: Ah, get out of here.
3: Dave, can I tell you something? Apparently, this is going to be the coolest summer we ever have. It's only going to get hotter.
2: It's only going to get
4: hotter.
2: Well,
4: it won't be that cool when you're stuck on work.
3: Dave.
4: Yeah, everybody.
2: Are you indoors, Dave?
4: Indoors.
2: Dave, okay. Well, listen.
4: Yeah, well, not worry. Okay.
2: If you won the 30,250 euros, would you chuck a sickie today?
3: He hung up. You've gotten him into trouble with his boss.
2: Oh, Dave.
3: Ah, Dave, we were only joking.
2: His boss put his finger
3: his
2: on the phone.
3: His boss said, how dare you?
2: See if we can get Dave back. We need Dave.
3: We've ruined him.
2: In the meantime, we move to Maxine in County Cork. Maxine, good morning to you.
5: Good morning, Colin. How are you?
2: Wow, we're okay, actually.
5: Good morning.
2: We're trying to get over Dave there. Good morning. Can you hear me?
5: I can. Can you hear me?
2: We certainly can, Maxine. Loud and clear. If you'd like to give us your guess, please, Maxine, from Cork.
5: Okay, Colin, I think it's how many times were you caught at it?
2: Ooh.
3: Oh, my goodness, Maxine. Okay,
2: let's see.
6: How many times you at
1: the answer is two.
2: Been guessed a few times.
3: What?
2: Yeah, I know. Sorry about that, Maxine. Okay, see you later.
3: Why is that?
5: Thanks
3: been
5: million. Bye-bye.
2: That's just reputation. Dave, good morning to you.
4: Yes.
2: Oh, you're back. Oh, God.
3: We thought we got you fired.
4: Before I get cut off.
2: Quick, get in.
4: How many times have you cursed at me?
2: Oh, dear God.
6: Okay. How many times you at
1: the answer is two.
3: Far more than that, I'm afraid.
2: No, far more than that, Dave. It's been guessed a few times.
3: Devils.
4: Off you. Thank you.
2: Enjoy your day indoors. Bye.
4: Okay. Cheers.
2: Bye. Okay. We'll do it again. Well, Trina will do it and Damien will do it. Let's finish up, will we? With the legend that is Bonnie Tyler. Here she is, holding out for a hero. It's Ireland's. Oh, yeah, you said this was in
3: Footloose.
2: Sorry, it's coming back to me now. Yeah, it wasn't in Shrek. I thought it was a trick. But it was also in Footloose. Bonnie Tyler holding out for a hero. The legend, R.I.P.

0: The drummer going bananas on it.
1: Incredible.
0: And there is an urban myth that Jim Steinman, who played piano on that, played it so intensely that when they finished recording, there was blood on the keys. He just didn't. He went for it so hard. And we were just saying, nobody else could sing that.
1: No, no. And she's just gravelly. Like, you feel emotion. Like, it's incredible. Anyway, love
0: it. Yeah, it was in Shrek 2, but it was originally written for the movie Footloose in 1984. Bonnie Tyler, you will be remembered forever in your music. Okay, Trina's on the way. Damien's in for the afternoon. We'll be back on Monday. Have a great weekend, everybody. Bye.
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13: At 10 o'clock, good morning. I'm Ruby McManus. It's believed a person of interest in the murder of Jamie Carney has travelled to the Middle East. The man, who is known to Miss Carney, left Ireland in the early hours of Tuesday morning before her body was found at her home in Killarney later that day. Gardaí say they're working with international police as part of their search. Ralph Regal from the Irish Independent says investigators called to the man's home on Tuesday, but he wasn't there.
14: Immediately there was an alert placed on bus stations, train stations, ports, airports. But of course, by that stage, he'd already left the jurisdiction. It was an analysis of travel documents and CCTV footage indicated that he had gotten a bus from Killarney in the early hours of Tuesday morning straight to Dublin and managed to get on a flight to Turkey.
13: The Health Minister says BAM is delaying the National Children's Hospital. The latest reports indicate the hospital will not be ready until at least October after missing its deadline for the 19th time. Minister Jennifer Carol McNeill says she cannot give a date on when the hospital will be ready, as it's BAM who are in control of the timing. She says her frustrations with the building company remain.
7: We have the sixth floor, the ground floor, the lower ground floor and the first floor, and that we are fitting those floors out as quickly as may be. The emergency department is completely fit out. The first floor is important because it's one of the two floors relevant to the what we call the hot block, which is where all the science, which is where all the laboratories, all the surgeries are. So we're fitting that out. But, you know, BAM continue to delay. The number of people working on site is not enough. Those things aren't changing and those frustrations remain.
13: Met Éireann is warning of dehydration due to high nighttime temperatures. A status yellow temperature warning for 12 counties kicks in at lunchtime today. It'll remain in place since 7 o'clock in the morning on Sunday with highs of around 27 degrees, while it won't fall below 15 degrees at nighttime.
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13: And June saw people spending more money on ticket sales, theme parks and hairdressers. As according to the AIB spend trend, which also shows an increase in sales for sporting goods up by 7% on last year. Sport is next.
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13: Starting with golf, and Rory McIlroy is well placed ahead of a second round of the Scottish Open this afternoon. He's due back out on course just before a quarter to two. Tom McKibben is 2 under for the day midway through his second round. Shane Lowry will resume from 1 over par today at around 1:30, while it's a 10-1 start time for Paul Carrington, who sits on 4 over. And soccer, France secured their place in the World Cup semi-finals with a 2-0 win against Morocco in Boston. Kylian Mbappe recovered from missing a first half penalty to put them ahead before Ousmane Dembélé got the second. Next, they'll play the winner of Spain against Belgium, which takes place tonight in Los Angeles. Elsewhere, England are sweating over the fitness of two key players ahead of their last 8 meetings with Norway tomorrow night. Centre-back Mark Gay has a hamstring strain, while Declan Rice has been kept away from the rest of the squad with a stomach bug.
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13: Very warm, dry and sunny today with highest temperatures of 21 to 29 degrees. 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

Ireland's classic hits radio. It is the home of the 80s and 90s. Trina Mara here. Happy Friday to you. The weekend just in sight. There is Bruce Springsteen's Streets of Philadelphia. I was just thinking, actually, there's an awful lot of songs, isn't there, that mention places around the world, like Philadelphia's name there. I have another song on the way, which mentions Down Under, Australia, Men at Work. So, yeah, we might just play a little game. Will we do that today? Why not? Sure, it's Friday. Send me in a voice note. Songs that mention real places around the world in their lyrics or in the title of the song. 087-188-0008. Here's Sophie Ellis-Bextor on Ireland's Classic Hits Radio.

0: 80s and 90s. Wasn't that song the theme tune to No Frontiers, the travel show that used to be on telly years ago? And we're talking about songs that mention place names around the world, either in the lyrics or the title of the song today. We're on 087-188-0008.
1: Trina, one of the most popular, I'd say, out here in the in Ireland is Bagatelle's Summer in Dublin, Gwen Brennan.
0: Oh, that was a great one, actually.

0: at Dublin One, and a beautiful singer at that as well.
1: In Dublin's fair city, where the girls are so pretty, I first set my eyes on sweet Molly Malone. How's that for you, Shayla?
0: Absolutely beautiful, Gary. Thank you so much for that. Keep them coming in on voice note. Songs that mention place names around the world.
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0: I'm very impressed. You're very, very good at this game that we're playing today. Songs that have place names around the world in the title or in the lyrics. And we're on 087-188-0008 today on voice note. Have a listen to some of these.
1: Good morning, Trina. Foxy here. You can't beat the old Tony Christie Amarillo, and he has a song called Las Vegas. And Gene Pitney had 24 Hours from Tulsa. And I'm sure there's a few others from the back in the day. Obviously, New York, New York. And Dean Martin had Houston. So yeah. Loads of places.
0: There's loads
1: of places.
0: Isn't there?
1: Love the show, Trina.
0: Thanks, Emil. 087-188-0008.
2: 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Happy Friday.
0: Happy Friday.
2: Love the song Africa by Toto. Happy Friday, okay. Ellen and
0: give a little blast. I bless the rains down in Africa. And now another one here as well.
3: Good morning, Trina. Love the show. And what a beautiful day it is as well. James here. Yeah, one of my old favourite songs would be Vienna from Midyear. Do you remember that?
0: Of course.
3: What a tune. And of course, our good old Bonnie Tyler, rest in peace. Lost in France would be another. I should look at the list and go on and on and on and on. But yeah, cheers. Thanks. Bye.
0: Songs, aren't there, that feature place names around the world in the title or in the lyrics? 087-188-0008. Here's One Republic on Ireland's Classic Hits Radio.

0: Ireland's classic hits radio. It is the home of the 80s and 90s. Well, you're certainly getting on board today, giving me songs that have place names in the lyrics or in the title of the song. And there really are so many, aren't there, like this.
1: Kids in America by Kim Wilde, yeah. PJ in Portlaoise.
0: Of course. Let me see.
2: Hi, Trina. How about I've Never Been to Me by Charlene? Siobhan from Limerick.
3: Hey, Trina. Katrina here from Giltinan's in Rakeel. Happy Friday to you and all the team.
0: Happy Friday.
3: Just thinking about the All-Ireland final ahead. Limerick, Your Lady is a beautiful song.
0: Now, you're all in great form today. It has to be said. How about this?
4: Start spreading the news. I'm leaving today. I want to be a part of it.
0: Impressive.
4: New York, New York. And if I can make it there, I'll make it. Anywhere, it's up to you. Hey, New York, New York. There you go, Trina. Darren.
0: Brilliant.
4: From Saggart. Much better than that Gary fella.
0: Oh yeah. Fair play to you. We got Men at Work on the way next.
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12: Now here's one to watch. The Five Star Weekend. It's just premiered on Peacock. You can watch that on Sky or Now TV. Starring Jennifer Garner. She plays Hollis Shaw, a famed cook and best-selling author known for her delicious recipes, impeccable taste and warm demeanour, who suffers the devastating loss of her husband, Matthew. His death starts to expose the cracks in her picture-perfect life. In an effort to overcome grief, she gets the idea to host a weekend away with friends from different stages in her life. Her childhood friend Tatum, her college friend Ruan, her motherhood friend Brooke, and one surprise person, Gigi, of whom she met online.
13: Never have I ever lost my husband in a car accident and then threw a 3-day long slumber party and pretended like it didn't happen.
14: What the hell, Tatum?
13: I thought we were gonna try and get her to talk.
14: No, I think we were gonna do Gigi's plan of just being there for her.
13: You have a plan? I mean, this is crazy. Your best friends in the world are here, and we're eating fancy nuts, posing for photos with tarts, and playing middle school games? You are suffering from the greatest loss of your life.
14: You want me to talk about it? Okay, guys, I'll talk about it. I mean, where do I start? I've tried everything on the internet, everything it suggests for how to get through this, and none of it has worked. I have a folder in my computer that says Matthew post-death to do, and I can't go near it. It takes half a bottle of NyQuil for me to sleep, and food doesn't even taste good to me anymore because it just reminds me that I am alive and he's dead. I thought you were here because I invited you to take my mind off of all of this.
13: What do you want to do?
14: What I want to do is what I planned. I want to have a goddamn pajama dance party.
12: So that is called The Five Star Weekend. Louis Tomlinson has been slammed as disrespectful for watching the England match during his latest concert. Fans had forked out close to $200 to see him perform, but he seemed distracted. During a show in Charlotte, USA, he stopped singing altogether and let the band cover for him as he took a closer look at his phone to see what the score was in the match against Mexico. A lot of fans have responded saying, "I love him, but seeing him do this is so disappointing." Another said, "Yeah, it's very disrespectful for fans who paid to go see him in concert. Another comment, people paid real money to see you and you're paying attention to a match instead of doing your job. Although he is doing gigs across the globe, he struggled to

0: sell out many of the larger venues. Even recently, during a performance at a very empty arena in Norway, he said himself, "I'm going to call out the elephant in the room because I'm that guy. I can see the empty spaces." That's the entertainment bit on Ireland's Classic Hits Radio.
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0: I love this when you're in good form on a Friday. It's Ireland's Classic Hits Radio, the home of the 80s and 90s. It's Trina, and we're talking about the songs that feature place names in the title or in the lyrics of the song. And loads coming in on voice note 087-188-0008.
1: Streets of London by Ralph McTell. Can't beat it.
0: Oh my God, it's a great song. Viva Las Vegas. Let me see.
2: Good morning, Trina.
0: Morning.
2: Happy Friday to
0: Happy
2: everybody.
0: Happy Friday to you.
2: Last night as I lay dreaming of pleasant days gone by.
0: Beautiful.
2: My mind being bent on rambling to Ireland I did fly. I stepped on board a vision and I followed beneath the wind. And at next I came to anchor at the cross of Spancel Hill.
0: Well, that
2: love the show.
0: Was wonderful. Text in Trina, songs and place names. Galway, Galway girl, how do we miss this one?

0: Home, Alabama, another great one as well. Let me see this one too.
1: Morning, Trina, Damien and Cabra here. I have a couple for you. George On My Mind by Michael Bolton. Walking in Memphis by Cher or Mark Cohen. Streets of Philadelphia by Bruce Springsteen. Love the show.
0: Thanks so much. Another one here as well.
2: Banks of the Lee, the famous Banks of the Lee. On the banks of my own lovely Lee. Win, lose or draw. Cork's my home, and that's a song about you. Barbara Walking in Memphis. Mark Cohen. Yep. Walking in Memphis. My lovely Rosa Clare.
0: Don't know why that stopped playing. Hang on, let's keep going again.
2: Yep. The Town Loves So Well. Jerry City. There's loads of songs about places in Ireland and in UK and the world. Cricklewood, London, the streets of London, Ralph McTell, the list would go on. New York, New York, your man said there, yeah. Absolutely, loads. Flower of Scotland.
0: We're trying to outdo each other now, aren't we? And the songs that we can come up with that feature a place name in the title or in the lyrics, 087-188-0008. Keep that going for another few minutes. We've got A Heart coming up on Ireland's Classic Hits Radio.
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14: At 11 o'clock, good morning. I'm Ruby McManus. The Enterprise Minister says a cheque can be written every month to reduce excise duties. It comes as concern grows over the impact the latest escalation in tensions in the Middle East will have on energy costs. Prices are expected to rise at forecourts over the weekend by up to 10 cents for diesel and 2 cents for petrol. Minister Peter Burke says the government has to be careful how it responds.
15: You have to be prudent. You can't continue writing a cheque every single month in reduction of excise duties. And that's why the government will take stock as we come towards the budget and make those key decisions. But the data is very unclear. As I speak to you now, the fact of the matter is that energy prices are reduced by 30% from their peaks over the conflict.
14: 11 people have died in Spain following a wildfire in the south of the country. 4 of the dead are believed to be British tourists. Another 19 people remain unaccounted for, with around 150 firefighters still battling the blaze in the Andalusia region. The fire, which began on Thursday, is Spain's worst wildfire for more than 2 decades. People in Dublin 7 could be without water tomorrow. Ishka Éireann has warned it will be doing essential work to the water network on Saturday from 9 o'clock in the morning to 5 p.m. Customers in Stony Batter, Fibsborough, Grange Gorman, Arbuthill and Nodevny Gardens are among those who could experience a water outage.
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14: And the Oscar-winning actor Anthony Hopkins is releasing an album of classical music. The 88-year-old signed a composer record deal with Decca Classics and describes music as his first desire. The album, Life is a Dream, which is a collection of pieces he's worked on for 6 decades, is out next month. Here's a clip of the album's debut single titled 1947, which is released today.

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0: Starting with golf, and Rory McIlroy is well placed ahead of a second round of the Scottish Open this afternoon. He's due back out on course just before a quarter to two. His Hollywood clubmate, Tom McKibben, is alongside him in a tie for fourth. He's 2 under for the day midway through second round. Shane Lowry will resume from 1 over today at around 1:30, while it's a 10-2-1 serve for Paul Carrington, who sits on 4 over. And in soccer, tournament favourites, France secured their place in the World Cup semi-finals with a 2-0 win against Morocco in Boston. Kylian Mbappe recovered from missing a first-half penalty to put them ahead before Ousmane Dembélé got the second. Next, they'll play the winner of Spain against Belgium, which takes place tonight in Los Angeles. And finally, England are sweating over the fitness of two key players ahead of their last 8 meetings with Norway tomorrow night. Centre-back Mark Yeahy has a hamstring strain, while Declan Rice has been kept away from the rest of the squad with a stomach bug.
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0: Very warm, dry and sunny today with highest temperatures of 21 to 29 degrees. 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

0: Classic Hits Radio. It is the home of the 80s and 90s. It's Trina, and having good fun today, thinking about songs that feature place names in the lyrics or in the title of the song. And, so many have come in here today. God, Nolan's on Fire, The Night Chicago Died, Rotterdam by The Beautiful South, Baker Street, Jerry Rafferty, China Girl by David Bowie, Barcelona by Freddie Mercury, Coney Island by Van Morrison, Rio Duran Duran. Ah, you're very good at this, aren't you? Have you been Googling? Another one that has come in as well is this on voice note.
1: Hi Trina, Galway Bay with Dolores Keane, As I Leave Behind Nadine, Mary Black, N17, Saw Doctors, Story Goes On, Siobhan Limerick.
0: Thanks Siobhan.

0: we totally forgot about. What about this one? Welcome to the Hotel California. And this one. Whoa, we're going to Ibiza.
1: Good morning, Trina. Pete here. How about Billy Joel, We Didn't Start the Fire? A lot of place names in that one.
0: You know,
1: on the show.
0: I didn't even know where to start with this because there were so many place names.

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0: The singer Jessie J has been sharing what she's learned about life following her breast cancer battle and has told fans to enjoy what they have while they still have it. Now, she's been able to confirm she is cancer-free after surgery earlier on this year. After receiving an award for her outstanding achievement in music, she thanked those who got her there.
10: It feels lovely to have a moment to slow down and celebrate. The last 18 months especially, putting out new music for the first time in so many years, and everything that we've faced as a team and personally, professionally, it's really nice to like be noticed and respected. I mean, I was diagnosed with breast cancer 2 weeks before I put out a single called No Secrets.
0: And Rod Stewart has paid tribute to his good friend Bonnie Tyler, who passed away, by singing her song.
11: We lost a good friend of mine in the last 24 hours, Bonnie Tyler.
12: Aww.
11: It's a high, in my life. Get your when it's too late. Get your when you're down.
0: And the second season of The Gentlemen will be on Netflix from the 3rd of September. Directed by Guy Ritchie, Theo James returns as Eddie, aka the Duke. And this time he's back with a new sense of ambition. To grow the empire, he extends his reach across borders, taking on the Italian mafia.
13: If you're looking for prestige,
14: la, la, la.
13: Heritage, that would be the Duke. He's a mischievous spirit.
15: How do you do?
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13: For years, we've been living in the zoo and contracting. Now we're living in the jungle and expanding.
17: You don't know what is your place in the food chain. I will show you.
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1: A DeLorean load of musical memories. We're going back to the future.
0: Okay, so we're in a year today when the big EastEnders storyline was all about who shot Phil Mitchell.
8: What's that?
13: I know who did it.
8: What?
13: I saw him.
8: Jamie said you had no idea.
13: I lied.
8: What are you going to do?
13: What do you think I'm going to do? I'm going to sort them out. I am going to sort them out once and for all.
0: And the shooter was actually Lisa. I think she was... Was she married to him or dating him at the time? Yeah, it went all... Went on for weeks and weeks, didn't it? In EastEnders. Back in this year, nearly gave away the year there. What was the year? It's Back to the Future in Ireland. Classic Hits Radio.

is Classic Hits Radio in the middle of Back to the Future. Do you know what year we're in? I mentioned it was when the Who Shot Phil Mitchell storyline ran in EastEnders. The shooter was in fact Lisa, who had been in a relationship with him and was pregnant with his daughter Louise. Also, there was a band out at the time called BB Mac. And you might remember this song. Until you're back here, baby. I used to love this. Miss you, want you, need you so. Until you're back here, baby. That was a major hit for them in the States, and then they re-released it when they came back to the UK where they were from. And the name BB Mac comes from the first letters of their surnames, Burns, Barry, McNally.

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3: My name is Maximus Decimus Meridius. Loyal servant to the true emperor, Marcus Aurelius. Father to a murdered son. Husband to a murdered wife.
2: Oh, honestly, wasn't the music just spectacular in that film? The year was 2000. Loads of people getting that right today. Can I just say I feel it in my fingers. I feel

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0: Ireland's classic hits radio. It is the home of the 80s and 90s. Well, Bill Nighy, an absolute acting legend. He starred in Pirates of the Caribbean, Shaun of the Dead, Harry Potter, Love Actually. The list goes up. Pirates of the Caribbean.
1: Who are these people?
2: Your husband stole millions from the mob. Now they're after you.
1: Please just trust me.
3: Trust you.
4: Hey, Trina.
0: Hello, Bill.
4: How are you? I'm good, thank you. Very good.
0: Would you believe, Bill, I interviewed you in London for The Boat That Rocked, which really doesn't feel that long ago for me.
4: Oh, my God.
0: But I've just checked it today. Do you know when that was? That was 17 years ago.
4: Oh, my God. I knew you were going to say something scary. That's a long time. That's a long time ago.
0: Absolutely terrifying. What a great film that was for somebody who works in radio loves it.
4: Thank you.
0: So some great memories popped up today when I was looking back at that. I just can't believe it's so long ago. Before we kick off and talk about Ride or Die, which is now on Prime Video from July 15th with 8 episodes there, I have to talk to you about the Irish passport. Bill, you went and got one.
4: I did. Well, when the catastrophe of Brexit happened, I, like a million other half-Irishmen, remembered that I was Irish enough, and because both my grandparents were born in Ireland, so I applied for citizenship, and then the passport came shortly afterwards, and I'm very proud of my Irish passport, and I cruised through security whilst looking at the queue of people who I hope voted for Brexit all have to stand in line.
0: I laugh every time I'm walking through the airport, sailing through, and I've had so many guests on the show from the UK
4: said
0: to me, do you think I could get an Irish passport? Do you know anybody in the passport office that might be able to just tick a little box for me and get it done? They miss interviews and they miss premieres and everything because of the queues in the airport. So that's the key. Get the Irish passport if there's any connection at all.
4: No, I'm so lucky. I'm so pleased. And I went to Ireland. I made two films in Ireland recently. And I went back with my Irish passport for the first time. And I did expect maybe a brass band or, I don't know, flags or something. But there was nothing. Anyway.
0: Nothing.
4: But I was pleased to be there.
0: You should have sent me a text.
4: I kept it quiet for a little while because I thought maybe Ireland wouldn't want me. Or, you know, they'd think I was a cheating Irish person or something. I was embraced. I mean,
0: so long as there's a granny or there's some sort of connection, we don't mind at all.
4: Right.
0: It's the Americans who pretend to be Irish and they're not really.
4: Yeah, quite. Well, I did sort of grow up with my grandmother and my mother who, with an Irish, a kind of Irish childhood, really, because I grew up in the Catholic religion. You know, I went to Catholic school. You know, it was a Catholic community to some degree, to a large degree, albeit in... Yeah. A funky little town in Surrey, but there were lots of Irish people there.
0: And I'd say lots of Irish dinners. Irish dinners.
4: Yeah, yeah. I was fed as an Irish boy. You know, I had all the classics. And so I did have that kind of background. And I was supposed to be a priest, obviously. I was their last chance. I was the youngest. And they liked to throw one back, you know, a bit of insurance. But I failed. And my grandmother, thankfully, didn't live to see me become something as insubstantial as an actor.
0: Imagine the shame on the family becoming a famous actor and not a priest.
4: I know, exactly.
0: Which is kind of a performance up on the altar anyway. So not completely dissimilar.
4: I wouldn't be the first Catholic altar boy to become an actor. You smell the
0: That's
4: crowd,
0: true.
4: You know.
0: Bill Nighy is our special guest, and we're going to have more of that coming up. He's chatting about his latest miniseries, and it is called Ride or Die. It is available from next week, so we'll tell you more about that as the show goes on. Here's Robbie Williams on Ireland's Classic Hits Radio.

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1: 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I hope you're well. 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He's so sound. 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
7: At 12 o'clock, good afternoon. I'm Ruby McManus. Yosef Pushka has abandoned his murder conviction appeal. He's currently serving a life sentence for the murder of Aisling Murphy in January 2022. Emily Keegan reports.
8: Yosef Pushka's bid to overturn his conviction for murder was originally due to be heard in April, but was delayed after he discharged members of his legal team. Mr. Pushka appeared before the Court of Appeal this morning, where his barrister told Judge Isabel Kennedy he had abandoned his conviction appeal. Senior counsel John Berry told the court he will be pursuing an appeal of his sentence. Mr. Pushka was handed a mandatory life sentence for the murder of 23-year-old Aisling Murphy in Tullamore over 4 years ago. The court heard this application will assess if there's any merit in backdating this sentence to reflect the time he had already spent in custody on remand. The hearing will take place next week.
7: The Health Service executive says a small number of HSE records were accessed during a cyber attack on their systems. The HSE says it was alerted by an external provider of card printing services of the attack, and it activated security protocols immediately. As a result of the incident, the production of plastic cards, including European health insurance cards and medical cards, has been paused. Certificates providing the same entitlement to healthcare while abroad are being issued instead of plastic EHIC cards. HSE IC systems were not compromised. Meanwhile, people in Dublin 7 could be without water tomorrow. Ishka Éireann has warned it will be doing essential works to the water network on Saturday. That will be from 9 o'clock in the morning to 5 in the evening. Customers in Stonybatter, Phibsborough, Grange Gorman, Arbor Hill and Odevney Gardens are among those who could experience a water outage.
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7: And storytellers, musicians, puppeteers and circus performers will take St. Patrick's Park in Dublin City tomorrow for the heart of our story. The event is part of the City Council's We Love July programme and celebrates the 300th anniversary of Gulliver's Travels, written by Dubliner Jonathan Smith. From 12 p.m. to 5:30 in the evening, people can take part in creative workshops and music performances inspired by the city's literary history. Sport is next.
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7: Starting with soccer, and Spain and Belgium go head-to-head in a World Cup quarter-final in Los Angeles tonight. European champion Spain have yet to concede a goal in the tournament so far. The winner will set up a semi-final meeting with France, who were 2-0 winners over Morocco in Boston last night. Elsewhere, England are sweating over the fitness of two key players ahead of their last eight meeting with Norway tomorrow. Centre-back Mark Gahey has a hamstring injury, while Declan Rice has been kept away from the rest of the squad with a stomach bug. And in Gaelic games, Louth have named their team to face Mayo in tomorrow's All-Ireland football semi-final at Croke Park. There is 1-4 change from the team that beat Monaghan 2 weeks ago. While Matthews comes into the midfield with Sean Callaghan unavailable, that's through suspension.
0: Ireland's weather.
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7: Very warm, dry and sunny today with highest temperatures of 21 to 29 degrees. 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
0: Now here's one to watch. The Five Star Weekend. It's just premiered on Peacock. You can watch that on Sky or Now TV. Starring Jennifer Garner, she plays Hollis Shaw, a famed cook and best-selling author known for her delicious recipes, impeccable taste and warm demeanour, who suffers the devastating loss of her husband, Matthew. His death starts to expose the cracks in her picture-perfect life. In an effort to overcome grief, she gets the idea to host a weekend away with friends from different stages in her life. Her childhood friend Tatum, her college friend Ruanne, her motherhood friend Brooke, and one surprise person, Gigi, of whom she met online.
15: Never have I ever lost my husband in a car accident and then threw a 3-day long slumber party and pretended like it didn't happen.
16: What the hell, Tatum?
15: I thought we were gonna try and get her to talk.
16: No, I think we were gonna do Gigi's plan of just being there for her.
15: You have a plan? I mean, this is crazy. Your best friends in the world are here, and we're eating fancy nuts, posing for photos with tarts, and playing middle school games? You are suffering from the greatest loss of your life.
16: You want me to talk about it? Okay, guys, I'll talk about it. I mean, where do I start? I've tried everything on the internet, everything it suggests for how to get through this, and none of it has worked. I have a folder in my computer that says Matthew post-death to do, and I can't go near it. It takes half a bottle of NyQuil for me to sleep, and food doesn't even taste good to me anymore because it just reminds me that I am alive and he is dead. I thought you were here because I invited you to take my mind off of all of this.
17: What do you want to do?
16: What I want to do is what I planned. I want to have a goddamn pajama dance party.
0: So that is called the Five Star Weekend. Louis Tomlinson has been slammed as disrespectful for watching the England match during his latest concert. Fans had forked out close to $200 to see him perform, but he seemed distracted. During a show in Charlotte, USA, he stopped singing altogether and let the band cover for him as he took a closer look at his phone to see what the score was in the match against Mexico. A lot of fans have responded saying, "I love him, but seeing him do this is so disappointing." Another said, "Yeah, it's very disrespectful for fans who pay to go see him in concert." Another comment, "People paid real money to see you and you're paying attention to a match instead of doing your job." Although he is doing gigs across the globe, he's struggled to sell out many of the larger venues. Even recently, during a performance at a very empty arena in Norway, he said himself, "I'm going to call out the elephant in the room because I'm that guy. I can see the empty spaces." That's the Entertainment Bit on Ireland's Classic Hits Radio.
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Ireland's classic hits radio. It is the home of the 80s and 90s. David Gray was in studio there with us very recently. Here's some Pink. What about us on Ireland's classic hits radio?

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0: Ireland's Classic Hits Radio with the Eagles, Take It Easy, and delighted to have the legendary actor Bill Nighy with us. The opening scenes of this new series, Ride or Die, are very kind of Mission Impossible-esque, I suppose. A huge amount of comedy though in this as well. So just to kind of give it a quick synopsis, two friends are on the run, there's Debbie and Judith, except Judith is a secret assassin who attends a book club, and it's just so funny. Now you play the director, which is a very, very cool character name. Tell us a bit about this character.
1: The director is the boss. He's the boss of the female assassin agency, which is, I now realise, sort of what I've been yearning for all my life.
2: Make a choice. Your friend or this organisation.
3: Come on!
4: We're going to steal your car.
5: So sorry, sir.
4: Bye.
1: Hannah Waddingham is my lead, is the star of the assassination agency, and indeed the show. And I am a dark, merciless, quiet, lethal, beautifully dressed man of a certain age with a huge office. I have an office the size of a cathedral and a desk the size of Cornwall. And I have a very complicated backstory, which is revealed, but I can't tell you about it because obviously it would spoil the surprise. So, but towards the end of the series, you see that he's not entirely what he was presented to be, and it's a very nice part. And most of my scenes, in fact, I think nearly all of them, are with Hannah, who was dreamy to do business with, who was very charming and very cool to work with.
0: She's very funny, isn't she?
1: Yeah, she's lovely.
0: She's just a very funny actress. Like, even in the scene where she's saying to the friend says to her, "Are you an assassin?" And she just says very bluntly, "Yep, I am."
1: yeah, very great, good.
6: Oh my God! Why are they shooting at us? Why do you have a gun? Take the wheel.
7: What the hell?
8: Deb, I'm an assassin. I kill terrible people for money.
9: Well, if I did it for free, I'd be a serial killer.
0: So it's a great one, and I love the fact that this is 8 episodes, so we can really sit down and have a good binge on that. Do you do that yourself, Bill?
1: Yeah, I do. I haven't done it for a while. I mean, you know, some of those series, once they started doing that thing where you could click on next episode, it was a bit like having a job or something. You'd be there till 4 o'clock in the morning, you know, you go, well, I have to know what happens in episode 6. So I would be exhausted by it. But there hasn't been anything lately. I got out of the habit. I haven't watched anything for a while. If you know anything I should watch, please tell me. But I have done a lot of that, where you sit up far too late watching.
0: Yeah.
1: You know, just
0: the problem is in my marriage, right? If I skip ahead, whatever we're watching, if I skip ahead and watch the next episode without himself knowing, it's like it's almost like cheating on your partner.
1: Yeah, no, quite. Well, he's quite right. I mean, that's just wrong.
0: You have to pretend, no, I haven't seen this one. I haven't actually seen this episode yet.
1: Well, luckily, I live alone, so I've got no one to, you know, caution me.
0: Yeah. Bill Nighy with us, talking about his new series. It's called Ride or Die. It's going to be available from next week. More still to come on Ireland's Classic Hits Radio.

0: Do you know, when I was playing that, I just had a thought. Do you remember Brandy, who was Moesha, wasn't she, in the TV show, released a version of Another Day in Paradise, I think with her brother. Was it the late 90s, I think it was? That must have cost them an arm and a leg to get the rights to use that. Now, on the way, we have got the Lighthouse family, George Michael, and we're going to try give away that jackpot. What did Lucy Kennedy say to Colm Hay?
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14: At 1 o'clock, good afternoon, I'm Niall O'Keefe with your headlines. 11 people have died in a wildfire in Spain. Officials in Andalusia say 4 people, believed to be from Britain, were found in a burnt-out car which had its steering wheel on the right-hand side. 6 others are injured, while 19 are missing. Meanwhile, Dublin Fire Brigade is reminding people to remove any mirrors, glasses, vases or crystals from window ledges or anywhere near the windows that they could be exposed to direct sunlight. There is a risk that these objects can reflect sun onto flammable surfaces and cause fires. Joseph Pushka has abandoned his murder conviction appeal. He's currently serving a life sentence for the murder of Aisling Murphy in January 2022. More details in further bulletins. A young man was taken to hospital after an incident on Foley Street in Dublin this morning. Gardaí were alerted to the altercation shortly after 7 a.m. The man was taken to hospital from the scene with non-life-threatening injuries. And the HSE says a small number of their records were accessed during a cyber attack on their systems. It says it was alerted by an external provider of card printing services of the attack, and it activated security protocols immediately.
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2: Live.
14: Finally for now, Kneecap are to headline a charity gig in Belfast next month. The trio will take to the stage in the Falls Park as part of Fela on Fubble. Organisers say the gig will raise a six-figure sum, with the money going towards a youth and community hub. Sport is next.
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14: Rory McIlroy tees off his second round of the Scottish Open this lunchtime. He resumes from 5 under par and is due back out on the course just before 2:45. His Hollywood club mate, Tom McKibben, has dropped back to 4 under through 11. Jordan Smith is the outright lead on 9 under, and Shane Lowry will resume from 1 over today in around 25 minutes' time. And out on the course since 10 to 1 is Pádraig Harrington. He's on 4 over. In soccer, Spain and Belgium go head-to-head in a World Cup quarter-final in Los Angeles tonight. European champion Spain have yet to concede a goal in the tournament so far. The winner will set up a semi-final meeting with Les Bleus, who were 2-0 winners over Morocco in Boston last night. The Louth Derby is among the fixtures in the SSE Airtricity Men's Premier Division tonight. Dundalk looking to avoid a third straight defeat at home to Drogheda United, who haven't won since early May, and that game is underway in Oriel Park at 7:45. Finally, it's men's semi-final day at Wimbledon. First up on centre court, Wimbledon hometown hero Arthur Fury comes up against Roland Garros champion Alexander Zverev. Then it's world number one Jannik Sinner versus 7-time singles champion Novak Djokovic.
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14: A very warm or hot day for most of us, dry for most with hazy sunny spells, and highest temperatures of 21 to 29 degrees. Warmest in the south in light, occasionally moderate, north or northeast breezes. 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

see Katie Taylor in Croker? That'd be a great night, won't it? Survivor, Eye of the Tiger, and Ireland's Classic Hits Radio. It is the home of the 80s and 90s with the Lighthouse Family.

0: Classic Hits Radio. It is the home of the 80s and 90s. The lead singer of the Lighthouse Family, if my memory serves me right, his name is Tunda. Was it Tunda? I should Google that. George Michael coming up next.
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0: 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I think every household had a copy of that album, didn't they? Jagged Little Pill, Alanis Morissette with Hand in My Pocket. Going to try and give away this jackpot in a moment.
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2: Can we give this money away? Dee, whereabouts are you?
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2: Dublin's a big place.
3: In Tala.
2: In Tala.
3: Yeah.
2: California. Any plans for the weekend?
3: None this weekend. Actually, I have a kids' party up in Hidden Valley on Sunday.
2: Oh, God, don't go up there with a hangover, whatever you do. Kids' parties.
3: Oh, no.
2: And a headache. They don't mix well.
3: Not at all, no.
2: Right, let's see. Can we get you the money? 30,250 quid.
4: How many times
3: have you been to the World Cup?
1: The answer is two.
2: Okay, so you think it's how many times have you been to the World Cup? No, not it. Oh, sorry,
3: okay.
2: Dee. Enjoy the kids' party.
3: Thanks a million. Bye.
2: Bye.
3: Bye.
2: Kira is in Clare, and you think you know what Lucy Kennedy said to Colm Hayes, do you?
5: I think so.
2: Okay, well, we'll give it a bash.
5: How many times were you at bingo?
2: How many times were you at bingo?
4: How many times?
2: I can just picture him now.
4: You at.
1: The answer is two.
2: Are you correct? Kira, no.
5: No bother.
2: All right, take care.
5: Thank you,
2: bye. Another chance to play this with Damien Farrelly at 20 to 5. It's worth €30,250. What did Lucy Kennedy say to Colm Hayes?
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0: in the last 24 hours, Bonnie Tyler. Aww. 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
1: And the second season of The Gentlemen will be on Netflix from the 3rd of September. Directed by Guy Ritchie, Theo James returns as Eddie, aka the Duke. And this time he's back with a new sense of ambition. To grow the empire, he extends his reach across borders, taking on the Italian mafia.
2: If you're looking for prestige, la, la, la. Heritage, that would be the Duke. 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

0: 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It is the home of the 80s and 90s. Delighted to have the legendary actor Bill Nighy with us on the show. His new series is going to be streaming from next week. It's called Ride or Die. Can I ask you, Bill, as well, are people still, all these years later, still giving you that reaction to Love Actually and to Billy Mack? And I feel it in my fingers. I had Marty Pello from Wet Wet Wet in studio there recently, and we were talking about the song Love Is All Around. And of course, you made it famous again with Christmas Is All Around.
1: Yeah, people do. Not quite as much. I tell you what's overtaken Love Actually is About Time, which is Richard Kirk.
0: Donald Gleeson.
1: Yeah, with Donald, yeah. I mean, that is without question the film that most people talk to me about. I don't own a car, so I walk about, therefore I meet a lot of people, and the film that most people want to talk about is About Time. They can never remember the title, but they say the one where you go in the wardrobe. That's what they say. Mm. So, which narrows it down. But, I mean, they still do talk about Love, actually. And, you know, don't buy drugs. Hey, kids, don't buy drugs. Become a rock star. People give you them for free. That is still shouted at me from building sites and stuff like that. And cab drivers, you know. I was once going through immigration from Canada to the United States at about 4 o'clock in the morning. There was only me in the whole of the hall. And this very scary immigration guy called me over. He had a big black mustache. And as I was walking towards him, he said, "Hey, kids, don't buy drugs. Become a rock star. People give you them for free. Am I right? And I was like, "Drugs? I got no drugs. What the f-?" You know, it was late.

0: It terrifies me, actually, because the interview that Billy Mack did on the radio station in that film, anytime I've anyone on the show, doing a live interview terrifies me. I have to kind of figure out the person beforehand and figure out, are they going to say something like what Billy Mack would say? You know?
1: Yeah, yeah. I think that's why people like, because Richard Curtis wrote it as, that was the pleasure in it for him, was somebody who did actually say the thing they were thinking rather than the thing they were supposed to say. So that was,
0: and everybody, trained answer.
1: Everybody kind of wants to be that person, you know, once in a while, or maybe 8 times a day. But so I think that's partly why the character resonated, as they say in magazines.
0: I always know when somebody has been highly media trained, Bill, because when you ask them a question, they'll always respond with, "That's a great question." And then they'll go on to give their answer. You see?
1: Right.
0: I've copped onto that one.
1: Oh, good.
0: Yeah.
2: I mean, passports
3: look so real. Oh my God.
2: It's British.
3: Can you do a British accent? Hello, Governor. Would you like a spot of tea?
0: Are you going to be coming back to Ireland soon, do you think?
1: I don't know, actually. I've been in Ireland quite a lot lately. I was on the Wicklow coast. I made a film called 500 Miles and with Claire Dunn. And
0: oh, yes, she's amazing.
1: Who was wonderful. And and I had a beautiful time. It was in beautiful, wonderful weather. And I hadn't been in Ireland for a while, and I was on we were on boats off the off Wicklow Harbour, and it was really, really romantic and lovely, and it was great. And I went back with Jason Statham. I got shot in the head by Jason Statham. There you go. And that was also in Ireland. And
0: lovely memories.
1: And I had dinner at DeVille's in Dorky every night for several weeks. So it was very nice.
0: Well, Bill, if you get a chance, actually, you were talking about you're looking for something to watch.
1: Yeah.
0: Check out Kin, K-I-N, and Claire Dunn stars in it.
1: Oh.
0: And it is so good.
1: Oh.
0: Okay. It's about this crime family in Dublin.
1: Oh.
0: And Emma J. Scanlon is in it as well. There's lots of great actors in it, and it's so, so good. I think you'd love that. You'll get that on the RT Player, different streamers. But we will watch Ride or Die on Prime Video from the 15th of July. 8 episodes there. Looking forward to getting stuck into that. I might even skip ahead an episode without the hubby.
1: No, you're not allowed to do that. Tell him I said no.
0: Nice to talk, and I'm sorry it's been 17 years since our last conversation.
1: Come on, we'll
0: I'm much older now. Thanks so much, Bill. Lovely to talk.
1: Pleasure. See you soon.
4: What are you doing? We have to get off now.
5: You ain't done.
4: You can do this.
5: I just jumped from a movie train and I'm alive.
4: Yes, she's alive.
3: Oh.

0: Ireland's Classic Hits Radio. That is it for me, Trina Mara, for today. I hope you enjoyed our chat with Bill Nye. He's lovely, isn't he? Second time having him on the radio show. In my life, actually. The last time was 17 years ago. Can't believe that. Damien Farrelly is on the way next. Have a lovely afternoon.
1: 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A little bit of 80s. And a little bit of 90s.

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1: 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A curu a brisen a court vila to eat for a crime they did not commit. La Lina Ray O'Neijig Octo Trigo Octo Shocked. Fonche Ra Ulvoramach agus Bugnach Cult Status. Gahoira Marielle Erin Cartoonish Violence. 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
11: At 2, good afternoon, I'm Niall O'Keefe. Josef Puszka has abandoned his appeal to overturn his conviction for the murder of Aisling Murphy. He's currently serving a life sentence for the murder of the 23-year-old in Tullamore in 2022. Emily Keegan reports.
12: Josef Puszka appeared before the Court of Appeal this morning with the aid of a Slovakian interpreter. His appeal against his conviction was due to be heard in April, but was delayed after members of his legal team made an application to withdraw from the case as a result of instructions from Mr. Puszka. Today, his barrister told the court he was abandoning his conviction appeal. Mr. Puszka was handed a mandatory life sentence for the murder of Aisling Murphy. A hearing will take place next week, where the court was told an application will be made to assess any merit in backdating this sentence to reflect time spent in custody on remand. Josef Puszka won't appear in court for that hearing.
11: The HSE says a small number of records were accessed during a cyber attack on the systems of an external card printing service. As a result, the production of plastic cards, including European health insurance cards and medical cards, has been paused. Bernie Jemison has more.
13: The HSE says it was alerted by an external provider of card printing services of a cyber attack on their systems. It immediately activated its cyber security protocols and the HSE ICT systems were not compromised. However, it's understood that a small number of HSE records were accessed. The production of plastic cards has been paused as a result, including EHIC cards, GP visiting cards, medical cards and drugs payment scheme cards. Certificates providing the same entitlement to healthcare while abroad are being issued instead of plastic EHIC cards. The processing of applications for medical cards and other health service schemes is not affected. Applicants will receive a letter confirming their eligibility for a relevant scheme, and the HSE says there is no impact on access to healthcare services.
11: A status yellow high temperature warning for 12 counties in the Midlands and South East is now in place. Carlow, Kildare, Kilkenny, Laois, Longford, Meath, Offaly, Westmeath, Wexford, Cork, Limerick, Tipperary and Waterford are impacted. The warning is in place until 7am on Sunday with highs of around 27 degrees expected. It won't fall below 15 degrees at night and people are being advised to exercise caution around lakes, rivers and beaches. There's also a warning that myths circulating online about sunscreen are putting lives at risk. Patients are reportedly turning up to doctors' offices referencing an online theory that claims sunscreen causes cancer. Skin cancer is now the most common cancer in Ireland, with more than 11,000 people diagnosed every year.
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0: Live.
11: Finally for now, Oscar-winning actor Anthony Hopkins is releasing an album of classical music. The 88-year-old signed a composer record deal with Decca Classics and describes music as his first desire. The album, Life is a Dream, is a collection of pieces he's worked on for six decades and is out next month. Debut single is titled 1947. It comes out today. Those few seconds of calm brought to you by Anthony Hopkins. Sport is next.
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11: Well, fixture details have been confirmed for the pool stages of next season's Investec Champions Cup in rugby. Leinster head to Claremont before her home games against Sale Sharks and Poe, and a visit to Leicester Tigers. Munster host Racing 92 first, then they go away to defending champions Bordeaux Begle, as well as Bristol Bears, and finish at home to Gloucester. Connacht welcome Saracens to Galway, take a trip to Exeter Chiefs, then host Toulouse at Dexcom Stadium, and go to La Rochelle in the final round. In golf, the second round of the Scottish Open is underway. Rory McIlroy has just moved to 6 under par. Shane Lowry is on even par and Padraig Harrington currently sits on 5 over. Jordan Smith is the outright leader on 9 under. In soccer, it's Spain versus Belgium in tonight's World Cup quarter-final in LA. European champions Spain have conceded no goals in the tournament so far. The winner gets a semi-final meeting with France, who beat Morocco 2-0 in Boston last night. Dundalk hosts Drogheda in the SSE Airtricity Men's Premier Division tonight at 7:45, and it's an 8 o'clock start at the RSC, where Watford take on St. Pat's. And finally in tennis, it's men's semi-finals day at Wimbledon. First up on centre court, Arthur Fury goes up against Roland Garros champion Alexander Zverev, and then it's another encounter between world number one Jannik Sinner and seven-time Wimbledon singles champion Novak Djokovic.
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11: A very warm or hot day for most of us, dry for most with hazy sunny spells, and highest temperatures of 21 to 29 degrees. Warmest in the south in light, occasionally moderate, north or northeast breezes. 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

Ireland's Classic Hits Radio, home of the 80s and 90s, with Green Day and Starship just after two. Their happy sunny Friday. So lots of cash and great prizes to give away this afternoon, with the best of the 80s and 90s all day long. 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

0: Coolio, Gangsta's Paradise from Ireland's Classic Hits Radio. And all this week on the show, I have that luxury weekend break for two to give away with Hiscox Business Insurance. So hopefully you'll win this today. It's a two-night stay for two at the four-star Fitzpatrick Castle Hotel in Killiney in Dublin. And it's for next weekend, the 17th and 18th of July. So I hope you're free. We're going to throw in dinner on one of the evenings that you're staying there too. Stunning views over Dublin Bay and the on-site paddle courts there. The perfect way to experience the excitement of the Hiscox Paddle Irish Open. That's on from Monday, this coming Monday, the 13th until the 19th at Star Paddle St Mary's Rugby Club in Temple Hogan, Dublin. 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Let's get you into the draw for one final time today. I'm going to play it very soon. Don Henley, Boys of Summer, for the day that's in it. And when you hear me play that, it's so simple to get involved. All you got to do when you hear Don Henley, the Boys of Summer, is WhatsApp in the keyword win with your name and location to this number here. So you can WhatsApp it in on a normal message or fling on a voice note. That's cool as well. 087-188-0008. That's 087-188-0008. And I wish you the best of luck now. Picture this on the way and another 80s and 90s double play too.
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Ireland's Classic Hits Radio is the home of the 80s and 90s. And we're proving it right now as we kick off an 80s 90s double play.

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0: home of the 80s and 90s, Ireland's classic hits radio with Damien Farrelly in the afternoon. And for you, if you saw Shania in Limerick during the week, I hope you had a great time. Man, I feel like a woman. The most read story in the country today is the one where a man was nearly sucked out of the window of a Ryanair flight after it detached midair due, it was en route to Germany with other passengers pulling him back inside. Quite a scary, horrific story now, but the passenger described as a tourist from Serbia on a flight from Thessaloniki in Greece to Memmingen in Germany has been hospitalised with friction burns, but otherwise was in good condition. The oxygen mask came down and the other passengers saved him. So that's the latest on that. An update in about 20 minutes with Niall, who's at the Classic It's Newsroom today. And I've got more from the 80s and 90s to play for you in just a moment now.
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2: 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Love.
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0: That's the song you were listening out for on this gorgeous sunny Friday afternoon around the country with Ireland's classic hits radio, Don Henley and the Boys of Summer. Remember, we have that luxury weekend break for two to give away with Hiscox Business Insurance. It's that two-night stay for two at the fabulous four-star Fitzpatrick Castle Hotel in Kenaini in Dublin for next weekend. So I hope you're free. And we're going to throw in dinner on one of the evenings as well. We'll give away the prize and good luck to everyone in the draw from across the week. Do that in about 15 or 20 minutes' time and have loads more from the 80s and 90s here after news and sport at three.
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0: Yeah,
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19: At 3, good afternoon, I'm Niall O'Keefe.
3: Joseph Pushka has abandoned his appeal to overturn his murder conviction. He appeared before the Court of Appeal this morning with the aid of his Slovakian interpreter. His appeal was due to be heard in April, but was delayed after members of his legal team made an application to withdraw from the case. And today his barrister told the court he was abandoning his conviction appeal. Mr. Pushka was handed a mandatory life sentence for the murder of Aisling Murphy in Tullamore in 2022. A further hearing will take place next week, but Pushka won't appear in court for that hearing. A status yellow high temperature warning for 12 counties in the Midlands and Southeast is in place. Carlow, Kildare, Kilkenny, Laois, Longford, Meath, Offaly, Westmeath, Wexford, Cork, Limerick, Tipperary and Waterford are all impacted. The warning is in place until 7 a.m. on Sunday. Highs of around 27 degrees are expected and it won't fall below 15 degrees at night. People are being advised to exercise caution around lakes, rivers and beaches, and Dublin Fire Brigade is reminding people to remove any mirrors, glasses, vases and crystals from window ledges or anywhere they could be exposed to direct sunlight. There is a risk that these objects can reflect sun onto a flammable surface and cause a fire. At least 12 people have died in Spain after a wildfire broke out in Almeria in Andalusia. The Health Service executive says a small number of HSE records were accessed during a cyber attack on the systems of an external card printing service. As a result, the production of plastic cards, including European health insurance cards and medical cards, has been paused. With more, here's Bernie Jemison.
9: The HSE says it was alerted by an external provider of card printing services of a cyber attack on their systems. It immediately activated its cyber security protocols and the HSE ICT systems were not compromised. However, it's understood that a small number of HSE records were accessed. The production of plastic cards has been paused as a result, including EHIC cards, GP visiting cards, medical cards and drugs payment scheme cards. Certificates providing the same entitlement to healthcare while abroad are being issued instead of plastic EHIC cards. The processing of applications for medical cards and other health service schemes is not affected. Applicants will receive a letter confirming their eligibility for a relevant scheme, and the HSE says there is no impact on access to healthcare services.
3: Tanker traffic through the Strait of Hormuz appears to have slowed today, according to Reuters. It comes after the US and Iran exchanged hostilities this week over control of the waterway. Oil costs have started to rise again as a result.
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1: Live.
3: And finally for now, Dwayne Johnson says he wanted to make a live-action version of animated Disney hit Moana to help audiences connect with the story. The actor is reprising his role of the demigod Maui, who he voiced in the original film. As the film launches in cinemas today, he explains why he wanted to see more of the characters.
11: I felt, and I wasn't alone in that, hey, if there's real flesh and blood behind these kind of themes and real human beings, you got a shot. It's like, that's why we make a film like this.
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19: 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Done in no time, then it goes back on its magnetic stand for a finish almost as good as one of mine.
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3: In golf, the second round of the Scottish Open is underway. Rory McIlroy on 6 under after 4. Shane Lowry is even par through 5. And Padraig Harrington currently sits on 4 over after 7. Jordan Smith is the outright leader on 9 under. In football, it's Spain v Belgium in tonight's World Cup quarter-final even in LA. European champion Spain have conceded no goals in the tournament so far. The winners get a semi-final meeting with France, who beat Morocco 2-0 in Boston last night. Dundalk host Drogheda in the SSE Airtricity men's Premier Division tonight at 7:45, and it's an 8 o'clock start at the RSC where Watford take on St. Pat's. Finally, in tennis, it's men's semi-finals day at Wimbledon. First up on centre court, Arthur Ferry goes up against Roland Garros champion Alexander Zverev, and then it's another encounter between world number one Jannik Sinner and 7-time Wimbledon singles champion Novak Djokovic.
10: Ireland's weather.
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3: A very warm or hot day for most of us, dry for most with hazy sunny spells and highest temperatures of 21 to 29 degrees. Warmest in the south in light, occasionally moderate, north or northeast breezes. 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

0: Greg's Enough That from No Doubt Don't Speak. Here at the home of the 80s and 90s, Ireland's classic hits radio with Damien Farrelly on a beautiful Friday afternoon. And Andrea Tracy is in Galway. How are you?
1: I'm good, thank you. Yeah, how are you?
0: Good. Any plans for the weekend?
1: No. Bit of exercise to be done, I think, and then that's all.
0: And enjoy the good weather.
1: Exactly, yeah.
0: Well, Andrea, I hope you're free next weekend because you've come up trumps. What you won is a two-night stay for two at the four-star Fitzpatrick Castle Hotel in Killiney in Dublin for next weekend. And we're going to throw in dinner on one of the evenings too.
1: Gorgeous. Thank you so much. If you have to hear of any or learn a ticket phone as well, let me know because I'm hoping to get one for next weekend.
0: Well, I can't promise you that.
1: Thank you.
0: What I can promise you, though, stunning views over Dublin Bay. The on-site paddle courts there is the perfect way to experience the excitement of the Hiscox Paddle Irish Open. Andrea, congratulations and thanks for listening.
1: Thank you so much.
0: You're very welcome indeed. And remember, the Hiscox Paddle Irish Open takes place from this Monday until the 19th at Star Paddle at St. Mary's Rugby Club in Tipperogan, Dublin. And Hiscox Business Insurance, one of Ireland's leading specialist insurance providers and proud title sponsor of the tournament. More details for you now at paddleirishopen.ie. 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

0: Ed Sheeran and Galway Girl from Ireland's Classic Hits Radio. And just a reminder that status yellow high temperature warning for 12 counties in the Midlands and South East now in place. So Carlow, Kildare, Kilkenny, Leash, Longford, Meath, Offaly, Westmeath, Wexford, Cork, Limerick, Tip and Waterford impacted. Beautiful summer weather, isn't it? Absolutely. The warning in place until 7 a.m. Sunday with highs of around 27 degrees while it won't fall below 15 degrees. At night. We'll all be in our noddies now at night. If it's roast or not, that's the only thing at night to kill her, isn't it? But people advised to exercise caution around lakes and rivers and beaches. Use your common sense now, but have fun. And it really is just beautiful summer weather. We've cowled on rain for long enough. So I'm enjoying it. It's lovely, isn't it? Especially when you can step into the shade and then go back out into the sun. Yeah, no. And have an old ice cream. All good. But have a listen to these people in Dublin. They're loving the sunshine here.
1: Love it. Absolutely love it. We're just back from the Netherlands and the weather was nice over there, but it's even nicer here.
2: I brought the fine weather with me from Spain. I can't get over since I've been back how warm it is.
3: And it's nice and cool here because it's a lot hotter in Austria. It gets up to
4: 38. The night wouldn't go below 24.
5: People have their ice cream cones, they've got their coffees, everybody's smiling at each other saying hello.
6: Just a lot more friendly conversation, a lot more smiles on the street.
7: I think it's beautiful, but I'm melting.
0: Yeah. Same as that, but everyone is in good form, you know. Where they say, as they say where I live, it's absolutely beautiful. Beautiful, so make the most of it, enjoy it. Let's see what the roads have in store in there this Friday. Take care, watch the speed, make sure you have the shades on and the seatbelts front and back there. What have we got for you? Well, I can tell you in Limerick, Dublin Road, at the moment there, westbound is busy from the Parkway roundabout as you head on from there. A queue if you're out the N21 going eastbound between Adair Manor and gorgeous Adair Village this evening there. I'd say it's looking fabulous in the sunshine this evening. Now, in Cork, a collision, I'm afraid, on the South Ring Road, westbound entrance to the Jack Lynch Tunnel. And that's backing up traffic at the Dunkettle interchange there. Finally, for the moment, latest at hand in Dublin, the M50 southbound busy from the M1 interchange up to Junction 5 Finglas there and between Carrick Mines and Junction 5 Bray North on the M11. A delay to northbound M50 from Firhouse to Lucan. Junctions 12 to 7 there. Bolton Street going on to Dorset Street is quite heavy too. We see Ranelagh Road northbound and traffic on Stillorgan Road is pretty solid, I'm afraid, from John of God's onwards there. So that's the latest on that. We'll keep you posted, and as that gets updated, we'll certainly bring it to you if you're with us for this Friday afternoon as you head from A to B. Bruno Mars on the way, and I have a cracker of an 80s and 90s double play coming up too.
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Ireland's Classic Hits Radio is the home of the 80s and 90s. And we're proving it right now as we kick off an 80s 90s double play.

0: Kingston Town from Ireland's Classic Hits Radio, home of the 80s and 90s, was Damien Farrelly in the afternoon. Hello to Trish and Dylan, they're out the back in the hot tub just outside of Tullamore in County Offaly. Thanks so much, Trish. It looks fantastic. Enjoy. And thanks so much for getting in touch. We're about 15 minutes away now from playing our game worth over 30 grand. It could be yours if you know what Lucy Kennedy said to Colm Hayes. So that's on the way alongside more from the 80s and 90s.
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2: Well, I hope you got a little time to check out classichits.ie for those repeated guesses. 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
2: 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Fill in the blanks. Money's yours. I wish you well. If you know what Lucy Kennedy said to Colm Hayes, get in touch for 30,250 euro. 087-188-0008.
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3: Andrews.
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3: Walters.
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3: Julie Walters.
4: Julie Walters.
3: I love her.
4: She's brilliant. Her.
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12: At four, good afternoon, I'm Niall O'Keefe. Joseph Pushka has abandoned an appeal against his murder conviction. He's serving a life sentence for the murder of 23-year-old teacher Aisling Murphy in January 2022. Emily Keegan has more.
13: Joseph Pushka appeared before the Court of Appeal today ahead of a scheduled hearing regarding his conviction appeal next week. His barrister told the court his solicitor had visited him at Midlands Prison earlier this week, where he received an instruction which needed to be confirmed today. Following a break to consult with his client, senior counsel John Berry told the court Mr. Pushka had abandoned his appeal against his conviction. He said an application will now be made to assess if his mandatory life sentence can be backdated to reflect time spent in custody on remand. A hearing relating to that appeal will take place next week.
12: Misinformation spread on social media is putting people off of wearing sunscreen. That's according to a doctor who says an increasing number of patients are presenting referencing an online theory claiming sunscreen causes cancer. Dr. Moira Trasa-Nikialig says it's fueled by a genuine scientific paper about Australia that's been completely misunderstood online.
14: It seems the rumour has gone around. For example, we all know in Australia they're mad into their sunscreen with good reason, but apparently in Australia they have way more skin cancer than anywhere else in the world, and logically that is because they wear more sunscreen. Now, the trouble with all these misinformation things that do go around the internet, there's always a kernel of truth in it. You know, I mean, Australians probably do wear a lot more sunscreen than we do, and they probably do have much higher rates of skin cancer because of where they live and, you know, the climate and all that kind of things.
12: Meanwhile, Cork has been added to the status yellow high temperature warning, which now covers 13 counties in the Midlands and Southeast, and will last until Sunday morning at 7, with highs of around 27 degrees expected. Met Aaron says temperatures won't fall below 15 degrees at night time. These people in Dublin share how the fine weather is affecting their productivity.
15: I definitely work a little less hard.
16: I'd say definitely working less, and if you're working from home in the garden, probably checking on the laptop every 2 seconds. Like,
17: there's definitely a bit of like a go slow kind of vibe going on. Like, people like the, oh, actually I'm back in work, I think.
18: I have a day off today, and so does Megan, but Laura's going. I'm on the way to work.
19: For business, I don't know, because people aren't coming to town because of the weather. They're in parks. It's good for ice creams.
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12: And news just arriving in. Police in the UK have launched a murder investigation following the death of former Conservative Minister Anne Widdecombe at the age of 78. Widdecombe was located deceased within her home and had sustained serious injuries, according to police, who are searching for a white man. Ms. Widdecombe, who later became a member of the Brexit Party and subsequently Reform, was also known for her appearance on Strictly Come Dancing. Ireland's Classic Hits Radio Sport is next.
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3: First of Gaelic Games in Mayo and Louth have both made one change for tomorrow's All-Ireland football semi-final clash at Croke Park. Conor Loftus replacing Paul Towie in the Mayo attack, while Paul Matthews is into the Louth team for the suspended Sean Callaghan. In golf, the second round of the Scottish Open is well underway. Rory McIlroy is on 8 under after 7. He's now just 1 off the lead of Jordan Smith, who's in the clubhouse. Shane Lowry is 1 over through 7, and Paul Padraig Harrington currently sits on 3 over after 11. French striker Kylian Mbappe has played down their World Cup hopes despite a 2-0 quarter-final win over Morocco last night. Mbappe scored again and has joined Lionel Messi on 8 goals at the top of the Golden Boot standings. Tonight, Spain play Belgium in LA in the second quarter-final for their chance to face France in the last 4. Dundalk boss Kieran Kilduff says they need all 3 points in tonight's derby with Drogheda in the Premier Division of the SSE Airtricity League. Drogheda come into the game without a victory in their last 8 matches, so they certainly need it too, while Waterford will look to maintain their recent strong form when they welcome St. Pat's to the RSC. French Open champion Alexander Zverev has won the first set of his Wimbledon semi-final against Arthur Ferry. Later today, Novak Djokovic's pursuit of a 25th Grand Slam title continues as he takes on defending champion and world number one, Jannik Sinner.
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3: Well, in Limerick, the Dublin Road westbound is busy from the Parkway roundabout to the St. Patrick's Road junction, and there's a queue on the N21 eastbound between Adair Manor and Adair Village itself. In Galway, the old Dublin Road outbound is congested from Tuhishka Road junction to Coast Road junction, and Tuam Road northbound is busy from Lisbon to Bohor na Drab. In Cork, the South Ring Road westbound has reopened at the Dunkettle interchange after an earlier collision there, and traffic is very heavy on the N25 westbound onto Lower Glen Mire Road. In Dublin, Phibsborough Road northbound is packed from Constitution Hill to the roadworks at Hart's Corner, and the M50 southbound is busy from the M1 interchange to Junction 5 Finglas and between Junction 14 Sandymount and Junction 5 Bray North on the M11.
1: Ireland's weather.
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3: A very warm or hot day for most of us, dry for most with hazy sunny spells, and highest temperatures of 21 to 29 degrees. Warmest in the south in light, occasionally moderate, north or northeast breezes. 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

fantastic. A great memory that from Sade. That's Smooth Operator from the home of the 80s and 90s. Ireland's classic hit radio and from the world of showbiz and entertainment today. David and Victoria Beckham have praised their perfect daughter on her 15th birthday today. So the couple have described Harper as a sweet, kind and funny young lady on social media. The former footballer and Spice Girl have each shared photos of the teenager on Instagram today. Also, the Oscar-winning actor Anthony Hopkins is releasing an album of classical music. So he's 88 and he signed a composer record deal with Decca Classics, and he describes music as his first desire. So the album is called Life is a Dream, which is a collection of pieces that he's worked on for 6 decades. So a lot of work has gone into this. It's out next month. But here's a little clip. I thought you might enjoy it. It's from the album's debut single. It's called 1947 and it's actually released today.

man, dear. Well, isn't that just lovely in the ear? That's Anthony Hopkins. Out today, it's called 1947, but Life is a Dream, his album of classical music, is out next month. More on that and lots of showbiz too. Check it out, classichits.ie.

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0: Yeah, from Barbados, there she is, Rihanna. That's Diamonds from Ireland's Classic Hits Radio. Damien, can you give a shout out to the Cunninghams listening? They're on holidays. They're from Mullingar. So hello, Cunninghams. They're in 32 degrees heat. We're not far behind you now here at home. They're in Mijas in Spain and having a great time and listening on the app, obviously. Have a great time. And thanks so much for listening in and getting in touch there. And Damien, a shout out too for Megan Brown and her mam, Nicola. Shannon working very hard in the show office in Clare Castle for the horse show, which is on the 18th. So thanks so much and good luck to you with the horse show just around the corner now. Let's have a look at traffic and travel. Latest in Galway, Old Dublin Road outbound is congested from the Dugishka Road junction there to the Coast Road 1. Tuam Road northbound is busy this evening too. At Lungra Street in Limerick, outbound really heavy from Matthew Bridge there. St. Nessens Road, the N69 west outbound is backed up approaching Clarina Village there. And the N21 still going eastbound there. It's very heavy between Adair Manor and the village this evening too. In Cork, heavy traffic on the N25 westbound onto Lord Glanmire Road. Horgan's Quay from Junction to Little Island to Michael Collins Bridge after an earlier closure to the Jacqueline's Tunnel. Stormhill North is slow from St. Luke's Cross to the McCurtain Street Junction this evening there on Cork. Wilton Road northbound and a queue on the Kinsale Road going home this evening northbound from the airport roundabout to the Grange Road Junction there. Finally, in Dublin, the latest at hand, what is going on? If the mouse would only work from here, that would be great. The M50 southbound is busy from the M1 exchange to Junction 5 Finglas and between Junction 14 Sandymount and Junction 5 Bray North on the M11 there. Delay northbound M50 from Tala to Lucan, Junctions 11 to 7 there. East Wall Road westbound is backed up between the Dublin Port Flyover Junction there and Alfie Byrne Road Junction. Fisborough Road northbound is packed from Constitution Hill and the Chapel is a bypass. Once again, outbound solid from the Ballyfermot slip this evening. We'll keep you updated as we always do here in the afternoons on Ireland's Classic Hits Radio, queuing up the best from the 80s and 90s. In fact, I'm going to play one from Dirty Dancing and one that's going to sound great in the sunshine in just a moment there from the Waterboys. And in 10 minutes time, we're going to play our game for over €30,000.
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2: Okay, Claire Bannon from Castleknock in Dublin's on the phone. How are you?
3: I'm fine, Damien. Even better for hearing from you.
2: Well, it's lovely to speak to you. Are you getting a moment to enjoy the sunshine?
3: I am. In and out of the shade.
2: Yeah.
3: It's very hot.
2: It is hot, but it's lovely.
3: It's very hot in your office too, but there you go.
2: Yeah. Do you know, I'm delighted here. I'm playing songs and I have lovely air conditioning, so I'm happy out.
3: Oh, that's okay.
2: Well, I'm going to wish you good luck, Claire, with this. We're going to play our game now for over €30,000. Are you ready?
3: I am.
2: Here we go now.
4: How many times you at...
1: The answer is 2.
2: Claire, what do you think?
3: I think it's how many times did you sleep at work?
2: Okay. Oh, that's clear now.
3: Okay.
2: Thanks.
3: It took a long time there.
2: I know. Claire, thanks so much.
3: Okay, thank you.
2: Not at all. Bye. That's Claire Bannon there in Castleknock in Dublin, but not right. Let's go to County Wicklow. Tom, how are you doing? How are you?
5: I'm great. I'm delighted you rang me.
2: Well, now, rumour has it you have the right answer, you see, Tom. Well, I hope you do. What part of Wicklow are you in?
5: I'm in Bray.
2: Glorious Bray, by the sea.
5: Yeah.
2: I lived in Bray for 6 years. I had a great time. Sure, it's a great spot.
5: It is a good spot.
2: Tom, we're going to have a go at the game. Are you ready to give it a whirl?
5: Yes.
4: How many times you at...
1: The answer is 2.
5: How many times have you showered at work?
2: Tom, it's not that.
5: Okay. Listen, thanks very much.
2: Not at all. Enjoy the weekend. Tom in Bray in County Wicklow, but not right. Bad news is we haven't given the money away.

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0: Yeah, that's REM, of course, and Everybody Hurts. Ireland's classic hits radio. Just in, if you're on the roads, be careful in Wicklow. A crash on the M11 southbound at junction 16 West New, and it's causing a bit of a delay there. An update for you. News, sport and traffic live for 5 on the way with more from the 80s and 90s.
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10: At 5, good evening, I'm Niall O'Keefe. Yosef Pushka has abandoned an appeal against his conviction for the 2022 murder of Tullamore teacher Aisling Murphy. His appeal was due to be heard in April, but was delayed after members of his own legal team made an application to withdraw. He appeared before the Court of Appeal this morning with the aid of a Slovakian interpreter, and his barrister told the court he was abandoning his conviction appeal. Mr. Pushka will continue to serve a mandatory life sentence for the murder. A status yellow high temperature warning is in effect for Carlow, Kildare, Kilkenny, Laois, Longford, Meath, Offaly, Westmeath, Wexford, Cork, Limerick, Tipperary and Waterford. Ireland's Classic Hits Radio's Jane McNamara has more.
11: A number of counties in the Midlands and Southeast can expect highs of around 27 degrees this weekend. Meanwhile, nighttime temperatures won't fall below around 15 degrees. Meteorologist with Ireland's Weather Channel, Cathal Nolan, says this evening will be sunny for most.
12: The only areas that will see a little cloud are into parts of the northwest, but even here, temperatures still above average for the time of year. Across the remainder of the country, temperatures this evening still widely over 24 to 25 degrees Celsius, still up to 26 or 27 into parts of the south and southeast of the country. So remaining very warm and sunny here this evening. Excellent conditions to get out and about.
11: These tourists in Dublin say they have been pleasantly surprised by the fine weather.
13: I've only been here for a day, but when it's like this, what more could you ask for?
14: At home, it's nearly 40 degrees. I would like to stay.
15: It's the hottest we've ever experienced Ireland, and we're here 8 years in a row.
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19: I think it's really nice. We get everything in Canada.
20: I'm from Pakistan, Karachi, so I used to this weather.
21: Glasgow.
22: And they're getting the same back there.
23: We are from Germany. I think it's the perfect weather.
11: The high temperature warning is in place until 7 a.m. on Sunday.
10: Police in the UK say they are treating the death of high-profile former Conservative Minister Anne Widdecombe as a murder. The 78-year-old was found dead at her home in Dartmoor yesterday. She had serious injuries. The British Home Secretary Shabana Mahmood has described the circumstances of her death as extremely distressing. Devon and Cornwall police have launched a manhunt for a white male suspect.
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0: Live.
10: And finally for now, a Ryanair flight has made an emergency landing after it was reported a passenger was partially sucked out of a window. It happened this morning just after takeoff from Thessaloniki to Memmingen in Germany. Greek media say a piece of the engine broke off and smashed the window, causing the cabin to decompress. Oxygen masks were seen dangling from the ceiling. A replacement plane was brought in. Sport is next.
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10: Well, the FIFA World Cup action moves to Los Angeles this evening. Quarterfinal number two taking place in the City of Angels. Spain taking on Belgium. The prize there, a semi with the French. Dundalk host Drogheda tonight at home in the Premier League at 7:45. In the golf, Rory McIlroy is now tied at the top. He is on 9-under in the Scottish Open after 10 holes. That is the latest there. He's matching the score of Jordan Smith, who's already in the clubhouse. In tennis, end of the road for Arthur Fury after straight sets defeat against second seed Alexander Zverev in Wimbledon. Zverev will now face either Jannik Sinner or Novak Djokovic in Sunday's final. And they play their semi-final this evening. And Mayo and Louth have both made one change for tomorrow's All-Ireland's football semi-final clash at Croke Park. Conor Loftus replacing Paul Towey in Mayo's attack and Paul Matthews into the Louth team for the suspended Sean Callaghan.
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10: The R139 eastbound, busy approaching Northern Cross in Dublin. Traffic on Chapel Izzet bypass outbound. Solid from the Ballyfermot slip to Palmerstown lights. In Clare, the N85 out northbound outside Ennis is slow from Beach Park roundabout to Chlorine roundabout. In Limerick, the N69 westbound is backed up approaching Clarina Village. And there's a queue on the N21 eastbound between Adair Manor and Adair Village still. In Galway, Headford Road southbound is backed up between the Bohorna Drive and the Courthouse. And in Cork, the Listuggan Road in Castlemagna is closed for resurfacing works until Friday of next week. And there's a queue on the Kinsale Road northbound from the airport roundabout to Grange Road Junction.
1: Ireland's weather.
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10: Dry overnight with long clear spells, but turning cloudier at times in parts of the west and northwest. Lowest temperatures 13 to 17 degrees. 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

Yeah, Kelly Clarkson, and since you've been gone from Ireland's Classic Hits Radio, a couple of things to remind you of on the roads this evening. In Wicklow, the M11 southbound is really busy from Junction 14, Coins Cross, to a collision in around Junction 16, which is Rathnew. And in Dublin, we can tell you the M50 southbound is really heavy just after Junction 15, which is Carrick Mines there. And the N85 in Clare northbound, just outside Ennis, is slow from the Beach Park roundabout onwards there. An update nationally for you in about 10 minutes' time. And the script are after Spandau Ballet. 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

0: Yeah, the Scripton Hall of Fame from Ireland's Classic Hits Radio. And showbiz news this evening, Cliff Richards among those paying tribute to the late Bonnie Tyler says she's a wonderful friend gone too soon. Of course, she died yesterday at the age of 75 in a Portuguese hospital. Wales First Minister says the country has lost a true icon. And here's showbiz reporter Kelly Allen. She saw it firsthand, the power of her live performances at a charity gala.
1: It was at the Albert Hall and she performed. And I remember thinking, this is so cool, because that song, Tool of Eclipse the Heart, I would sing with my friends. It's a big karaoke hit. I got to meet her afterwards and she was just so lovely and so happy to be there and helping a woman's charity.
0: Yeah, and you might have seen on your socials Rod Stewart and Jules Holland paying lovely tribute to Bonnie Tyler as well. And there's more about that indeed at classichits.ie. Lots more ready to go this evening from the 80s and 90s. First, let's check Friday's news, sport and traffic in just a moment now.
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0: It's Classic Hits Radio, 5:27 the time. Ahead of more Classic Hits on the way now from the 80s and 90s. Niall O'Keefe has the latest news, sport and traffic.
13: Thanks very much, Damien. Joseph Pushka is no longer appealing his conviction for the murder of Tullamore teacher Aisling Murphy in 2022. A Ryanair flight's made an emergency landing after it's reported a passenger was partially sucked out of a window. Two men in their 30s are due in court in Longford around now over a €2 million drug seizure in Mayo, Longford, Louth and Carlow on the 2nd of July and this Wednesday. Both have been charged. And police in the UK have launched a murder investigation following the death of former Conservative Minister Anne Widdecombe at the age of 78. In sport, Rory McIlroy's tied at the top in the Scottish Open. He's at 9 under after 11 holes, a score shared by Tom Kim of South Korea, who's on the 18th, and England's Jordan Smith, who's long into the clubhouse. In tennis, it's the end of the road for Arthur Fury after straight sets defeat against second seed Alexander Zverev in Wimbledon. Yannick Sinner is one set up on Novak Djokovic in the second semi to see who will face Zverev in Sunday's final. And in football, Dundalk host Drogheda at 7:45 tonight. Slightly bigger game, World Cup quarterfinal number 2 taking place in Los Angeles, with Spain taking on Belgium at 8 p.m. Irish time. The prize there being a semi-final with France. Your weather, it'll be dry tonight with clear skies. Temperatures won't fall below 13 to 17 degrees tonight, with light, occasionally moderate northerly breezes. Let's take a look at the roads.
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13: In Galway, there's a queue on Dock Road southbound from Air Square to Claddagh Quay. Headford Road southbound is backed up between the Borna Drive and the Courthouse. No surprise or change there. Horgan's Quay is slow in Cork between the Lower Glanmire Road junction and the Michael Collins Bridge, and there's a queue on Kinsale Road northbound from the airport roundabout to Grange Road junction. In Limerick, the N69 is westbound backed up approaching Clarina Village, and there's a queue on the N21 eastbound between Adair Manor and Adair Village itself. To the capital and Eastwall Road outbound has a delay from the Dublin Port Flyover Junction to the Alfie Byrne Road Junction. Drumcondra Road northbound on the Swords Road is slow between St. Pat's and Collins Avenue, and the M50 southbound is busy between Junction 16 Cherrywood and Junction 5 Bray North on the M11. 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

0: home of the 80s and 90s. Ireland's classic hit radio is Damien Farrelly in the afternoon. And Thin Lizzy with Dancing in the Moonlight. 20 to 6. And a mention for Fergal from Rathfarnham in Dublin. He came in to say hello to us earlier on. We took a few selfies. Loves the radio. Good man, Fergal. Great to see it looking so well this afternoon. All right, then after 6 o'clock today, it's my favourite hour of the week, especially in the sunshine. Now, it'd be great to welcome the weekend with a few weekend floor fillers. So that's what it's all about. We go up a notch or two, and I need your help to pick a few tunes. So I've picked 3 so far. Maybe you're at Take That last weekend, and you remember them singing this, Everything Changes But You. So that's where I'm going with one of the first songs I'm going to play after 6 o'clock. What about this one? Yeah, C.C. Peniston, finally, there's a tune. So if there's any songs you haven't heard in ages, tell us where you're listening to us. Perhaps you're having a barbecue or you're out the back garden just chilling. Maybe you're still at work or you're on the way home from work and you can get to enjoy the sunshine when you get home and settle. Whatever you're doing, lots of sport indeed. What a cracker of a weekend ahead. It's going to be just brilliant, and make the most of it and enjoy. But I'd love you to get in touch this evening on text, WhatsApp or voice note with a couple of weekend hellos. 087-188-0008. I'm going to play this one too, you know. Oh yeah, the Jackson 5, Blame It on the Boogie. So get in touch with your ones. There's 3 that I've picked, guaranteed to be on the air between 6 and 7 this evening for our weekend floor fillers. More though from the 80s and 90s in just a moment now.
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10: At 6, good evening, I'm Niall O'Keefe. Yosef Pushka is no longer appealing his conviction for the murder of Aisling Murphy. He's currently serving a mandatory life sentence for the murder of the 23-year-old teacher in Tullamore in 2022. Mr. Pushka appeared before the Court of Appeal today, where his barrister told the judge he was abandoning his conviction appeal. A hearing will be held next week where the court heard an application will be made to consider backdating his sentence to reflect time spent in custody on remand. 13 counties in the Midlands, South East and South are under a status yellow high temperature warning, which will continue until 7 a.m. on Sunday morning. Carlow, Kildare, Kilkenny, Laois, Longford, Meath, Offaly, Westmeath, Wexford, Cork, Limerick, Tipperary and Waterford are all impacted. These tourists in Dublin say they've been pleasantly surprised by the weather.
11: I've only been here for a day, but when it's like this, what more could you ask for?
12: At home it's nearly 40 degrees. I would like to stay.
13: It's the hottest we've ever experienced in Ireland, and we're here 8 years in a row.
14: I expected fog. Result.
15: I've heard that it's not like
16: every
15: really
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17: I think it's really nice. We get everything in Canada.
18: I'm from Pakistan, Karachi, so I used to this weather.
19: Glasgow.
20: And they're getting the same back there.
21: We are from Germany. I think it's the perfect weather.
10: In breaking news from the UK, police say a man has been arrested on suspicion of murdering Anne Widdecombe. They had launched a murder investigation after the former politician was found dead at her home in Devon yesterday morning. A search was launched for a white male suspect. Assistant Chief Constable from Devon and Cornwall Police, Matt Longman, has confirmed that an arrest has been made.
22: We can confirm that a 26-year-old man
15: was arrested at an address in Newton Abbot this afternoon on suspicion of the murder of Anne Widdecombe. The suspect, who is a white British national, remains in police custody whilst inquiries continue.
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2: Live.
10: Finally for now, Imelda May is among the names who will appear on an upcoming spoken word album of the work of the late Dublin poet, writer and broadcaster Pat Inglesby. Mr. Inglesby, who passed away last year at the age of 82, was a familiar figure on RTÉ television for many years. He hosted children's TV shows, including Pat's Pals, wrote plays for stage and radio, published books of short stories and poems, and was a newspaper columnist. The book One Good Sparkle will be released digitally, as well as a limited run of physical editions. Your sport is next.
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10: Well, European champion Spain seek to book a place in the World Cup semi-finals against neighbours France tonight. They'll be facing Belgium in the last eight, tie at 8 p.m. Irish time. At the same time, Waterford will look to maintain their recent strong form when they welcome St. Pat's to the RSC. And kicking off 15 minutes earlier, Dundalk host Drogheda in Oriel Park. Dundalk boss Kieran Kilduff saying they need all 3 points from that derby. In tennis, Alexander Zverev is through to Sunday's final at Wimbledon after beating wildcard Arthur Ferry in straight sets. He now awaits the winner of the second semi, currently taking place between defending champion Jannik Sinner and 24-time Grand Slam winner Novak Djokovic. Sinner leads there. He's won the first two sets 6-4, 6-4 and is one game up in the third. In golf, Scottie Scheffler is set to miss his first cut in 4 years. His run of making the weekend at 58 straight tournaments will end at the Scottish Open after the world number one slipped back to even par after his second round. England's Jordan Smith and Korea's Tom Kim are in the clubhouse leading at 9 under par. Rory McIlroy is tied on that score with them after 14 holes.
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10: To Dublin first, northbound on the M1, traffic is solid approaching a collision between Junction 4 Donabate and Junction 5 Lusk. The M50 southbound is busy between Junction 16 Cherrywood and Junction 5 Bray North on the M11, and Phibsborough Road northbound remains very slow from Constitution Hill to roadworks at Hart's Corner. In Clare, there's traffic outside Ennis starting to improve on the N85 northbound between Beach Park roundabout and Chlorine roundabout. Limerick, the Ennis Road outbound is busy from Gaelic Grounds to Carradavon Cross, and the N69 westbound is backed up approaching Clarina Village. In Galway, there's a queue on Dock Road southbound from Air Square to Cladda Quay, and Seamus Quirk Road westbound is congested from Brown Roundabout to Circular Road Junction. And in Cork, the N72 between Canturk and Mallow has a stop-go system in place at Roskeen between 7 a.m. and 7 p.m. until next Friday.
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10: Dry overnight with long clear spells, but turning cloudier at times in parts of the west and northwest. Lowest temperatures 13 to 17 degrees. 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
20: This is

weekend and saw the circus with Take That, wasn't it? Some night out. Oh my God. What a show. What a show. I'd do it all again, you know. There they are with Everything Changes, Weekend Floor Fillers, Ireland's classic hits radio. It's Damien Farrelly till 7. And remember, these great songs roll till well beyond midnight on a sunny weekend. Brilliant. And I'd love you to get in touch. 087-188-0008. 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Enjoy.

0: out for tomorrow, will you? That's Yvonne Andrada. She says it's a sea in white around the turn. Thanks so much for getting in touch and enjoy the game. That's a throw-in at 6 o'clock tomorrow evening against Mayo, isn't it? Then we have the England match after that, so we won't be going home at all. Thanks very much indeed, Yvonne, and enjoy the match. Shouting for loud, obviously, tomorrow. And Mary in Inchicore in Dublin was in touch as well, and she loved CC Peniston. Brought back memories. She says it was the first single she ever bought. That one finally. Thanks, Mary. Have a great weekend as well. Mick from the Druids. How are you doing, Mick? Great to hear from you. On the way to Cavan at the moment for a gig. Of course, the Druids. The only band that ever wrote a song about Katie Taylor. Yeah, absolutely. Good to hear from you, Mick, there now. And safe journey. And we think of people who work in hospitality, indeed, and entertainment, thriving the roads from here on in now and going to gigs in various parts of the country. Great to have you with us, Mick. Thanks for your company and enjoy the gig tonight. Have a great one in Cavan tonight. And I mentioned too for Donna, who is out the back, sunning herself in Blanchardstown in Dublin and just loving the great songs. More weekend floor fillers. Let's have a quick look, shall we, though, at the latest news, sport and Friday traffic in just a moment now.
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12: Thanks, Damien. Josef Puska is no longer appealing his conviction for the murder of Tullamore teacher Aisling Murphy in 2022. A Ryanair flight has made an emergency landing after it's reported a passenger was partially sucked out of a window. Police in the UK have arrested a man on suspicion of murdering former Conservative Minister Anne Widdecombe, and retailers are warning that diesel and petrol prices look set to go back up this weekend. In sport, at home, Dundalk face Drogheda at 7:45 this evening and Waterford hosts St Pat's at 8. And away, the World Cup quarter final. A small matter of that. Number 2 takes place tonight at 8 Irish time. Spain will look to book a place in a semi-final against their neighbours France when they face Belgium. In tennis, Jannik Sinner is looking to be on target to win this evening's Wimbledon semi-final. He's currently 2 sets up on Novak Djokovic, leading in the third. Alexander Zverev awaits in Sunday's final. And in golf, Scotty Scheffler Casper is set to miss his first cut in 4 years. His run of making the weekend at 58 straight tournaments will come to an end at the Scottish Open after the world number one slipped back to even par after his second round. Rory McIlroy in a three-way tie at the top. He's 9 under after 15, and that's the same score as England's Jordan Smith and Korea's Tom Kim, who are the clubhouse leaders. It'll be dry tonight with clear skies. Temperatures will not fall even below 13 to 17 degrees, with light, occasionally moderate to northerly breezes.
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12: Well, in Dublin, traffic is solid on the M1 northbound before Junction 4, Donabay to the Lusk Service Station Junction. A collision there has been cleared, but still very heavy on approach. The M50 is slow on either side at Junction 7, Lucan, and Phibsborough Road northbound remains quite slow also. In Clare, traffic outside Ennis is slow on the N85 northbound between Beach Park roundabout and Chlorine roundabout. The approach from Cusack Road is busy to the Maid of Erin roundabout. And in Cork, there's a queue on the North City Link Road inbound from the Brewery to the Quays. Limerick, Ennis Road outbound is busy from the Gated Grounds to Carradavon Cross, and in Galway there's a queue on Dock Road southbound from Air Square to Claddagh Quay. Now you're up to date on Ireland's Classic Hits Radio.
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0: Weekend Floor Fillers, Ireland's Classic Hits Radio, Daft Punk there, and One More Time. And if you haven't heard, the money's not been won yet on What Did Lucy Kennedy Say to Colm Hayes? That means the money's going up again. So now you're playing for €30,500. Could be yours. 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
11: At 7, good evening, I'm Niall O'Keefe. A Dublin Central TD is raising the alarm over what she calls a growing febrile atmosphere in the city centre. A man in his 30s was hospitalised this morning following an alleged assault on the corner of Talbot Street and Foley Street. It follows a similar incident in the same location on Monday night that left a man in critical condition in hospital. Labour TD Marie Sherlock says the recent violence is concerning.
12: If I be very honest, I'm hugely worried that there is a somewhat of a febrile atmosphere in some parts of the city at the moment and do worry about how things could kick off. Certainly, as I say, we've seen incidents over the last number of months. Things haven't gone beyond that initial incident of somebody either losing their life or an attack. But I certainly do worry about the coming months.
11: Josef Puska is no longer appealing his conviction for the murder of Aisling Murphy. He's currently serving a mandatory life sentence for the murder of the 23-year-old teacher in Tullamore in 2022. Mr. Puska appeared before the Court of Appeal today, where his barrister told the judge he was abandoning his conviction appeal. A hearing will be held next week, where the court heard an application will be made to consider backdating his sentence to reflect time spent in custody on remand. Retailers are warning that diesel and petrol prices look set to rise this weekend. The Convenience Stores and Newsagents Association says wholesale prices of diesel delivered to fuel stations yesterday was 8 cent plus VAT higher than deliveries earlier in the week. This could see diesel prices rise from around 170 up to 180 per litre and petrol up around 2 cent per litre. Head of Fuels for Ireland, Kevin McPartland, says the outlook isn't good.
13: We must hope that the ceasefire can be restored, that safe passage through the Strait of Hormuz can be guaranteed, and then we will see the prices that had begun to fall when we had more optimism about the situation. Those prices had begun to fall and had fallen by more than the 10 cent that we're talking about at the moment. Then we would hope that if the situation improves in the Middle East, then that we could get back to an improving trend. But as things stand at the moment, no, things are not looking good.
11: An investigation is being carried out after a Ryanair passenger was injured on a flight this morning when a plane window dislodged. It happened shortly after takeoff on a flight from Thessaloniki in Greece to Memmingen in Germany. The airline says the passenger received medical treatment and a replacement aircraft brought passengers to their destination soon afterwards.
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0: Live.
11: And finally for now, in the UK, tributes have been paid to former Conservative minister and Reform politician Anne Widdecombe, who police believe was murdered. Leading the tributes are politicians from across the divide and others, including her former Strictly Come Dancing partner, Antoine Dubec. Police say a 26-year-old white British man has been arrested on suspicion of the murder. Ms. Widdicombe was found dead at her home in Devon yesterday morning, having sustained serious injuries. Sport is next.
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11: Well, to football first, Dundalk face Drogheda at home at 7.45, Waterford host St. Pat's at 8, while away in LA, it's World Cup quarter-final day. Time for quarter-final number 2 tonight at 8, with European champion Spain looking to book a place in a semi-final against their neighbours France. Spain face the Belgians at 8 o'clock tonight. In tennis, Jannik Sinner will face Alexander Zverev in Sunday's Wimbledon final. That's after he beat Novak Djokovic in straight sets this evening, 6-4, 6-4, 6-4. Zverev earlier defeated Arthur Fury, also in straight sets. And in golf, Rory McIlroy is in a three-way tie at the top as he approaches the end of his second round in the Scottish Open. He is on the 18th hole and he's 9-under. The same score as England's Jordan Smith and Korea's Tom Kim, who are the clubhouse leaders.
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11: Dry overnight with long clear spells but turning cloudier at times in parts of the west and northwest. Lowest temperatures of a high 13 to 17 degrees. Tomorrow will be dry and sunny with highest temperatures of 23 to 28 degrees with mostly light to moderate northerly breezes. 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

0: Without people like you, our efforts would fall flat. 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

0: 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We've got more unmissable weekend floor fillers coming right up.
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